Little instrumental version of Walk Away Renee. And I know one of my listeners, good listeners, and not only this show, but pretty much all of WDVR, probably can tell you who that guitarist is. But in the event that he is not listening at the moment, sending me an email to wdvrhost@comcast.net or sending me a text over the phone wires or whatever it is that connects me. That was local artist, singer, songwriter, guitarist, just a stellar guitarist, very talented man, Tim Farrell from Pennsylvania. A little Walk Away Renee. I'm Chris Poe. Welcome to Bridges. We are open for the next couple of hours. After that, we're going to be doing some cool stuff that we're going to be doing tonight. As a matter of fact, I'll tell you right now what we're going to be doing. Come on, you know, I'll be with you till 10. We'll see what I'm going to do. I'm not sure yet myself. But I got an update that tonight, as part of the Night Waves broadcasts that run from 10 until 11 p.m., at 10 p.m., Eileen Sullivan will be live in studio with something called Zenbiant. It's a mix of Japanese artists. Genres include ambient post-rock, math rock, 70s Japanese jazz, and Koto. I'm not familiar with Koto, but you all will be if you tune in later. And at 11 p.m., our very own Carla Van Dyke from On Guitar and the Friday night, what's the name of her show? I just forgot. your hit parade. She'll be doing Night Dreams, music for relaxing and bringing on interesting dreams. Huh. I have a single malt scotch that does that, actually. I'll see what I'm going to opt for later on. But while I consider my options in life, let me tell you what the weather is doing. It's currently about 74 degrees outside the home studio. Look for a low of 66 tonight under mostly cloudy skies. For your Thursday, there is going to be a flood watch from midday Thursday through Thursday night. The high temperature tomorrow, 84 degrees, a low 66. But there is a 50 to 80% chance of showers throughout the midday into the overnight or late night of Thursday night. Some areas may get potentially 1.5 to 2 inches of rain. So there is a flash flood warning in effect for low-lying areas. If you're on a creek or secondary stream, be aware of that. Friday, though, mostly sunny, 84 for the high. Friday night, a low of 62 under partly cloudy skies. The weekend looks splendid. 82 for the high on Saturday. Sunshine all day. Saturday night, 61, mostly clear. Dark all night. Sunday, mostly sunny with a high of 84, 67 for the overnight under partly cloudy skies. And looking forward into next week. Temperature's going to warm up a bit, but not too much. We're going to be in the upper 80s during the day, at least through Wednesday, and upper 60s during the evening hours, with the chance of showers both on Tuesday and Wednesday. There you have it. That is the weather made possible by the National Weather Service and all those forces in the universe that conspire to either make our weather tolerable or intolerable. There you have it. All right. What are we going to do? The obvious topic of discussion, certainly on radio, but all over media right now, is the passing of Dolly Parton. And I can assure you there are many more people here at WDVR that can do a tremendous justice to honoring her career musically. I have to be honest, I'm not that person because I don't own much of her music. In fact, I only have one or two tunes at my fingertips. Even though Dolly was prolific, she wrote, I think, estimates as high as 5,000 songs.
I once saw a quote from her. She said, I've written thousands of songs, but only five good ones. That was Dolly Parton. But I'm always amazed at how we celebrate and remember the lives of famous people or celebrities. And all through my existence, and from what I can figure pretty much the existence of the American experience, we've been doing that in some shape or form. You know, there are people we put on a pedestal. There are people that we turn into icons. And then sometimes we spend a lot of time knocking them off the pedestals or discovering that they weren't who we thought they were. But the response to the passing of Dolly Parton is, it's stunning in the degree that has been dominating the airwaves since the announcement of her death. And it isn't like it's a slow news day, because there hasn't been a slow news day in America or on the globe, from what I can tell, since about 2001. So it's not that. I think it runs very, very, very deep. And I think while I don't, you know, while I can't talk much about her musical career, I can tell you this. Between the late 70s and until Jay Leno took over the show for a little bit of time, Dolly Parton was on The Tonight Show almost 40 times. And I've always been amazed how Johnny Carson as a human being would just click with the human being and know that they were worthy of being on the same stage as he was. They were worthy of a chair that was higher than his, because he always recognized talent. But he also recognized those qualities in human beings that either touched him or caused him to say, I want this person back. Because there were certain people that had oodles and boodles of talent, and Johnny was a little vexed by them or was fine never to have them back, or you might see them once every 5 years. But with Dolly Parton, he wanted to be in the same room as her, on the same stage. And I think that speaks to her sense of humor. It speaks to her humanity. It speaks to her humbleness, which can be so rare. The integrity was there. The honesty was always there. So even though I didn't know a lot about her as a musician, when I saw her on Johnny's show, or when I happened to see her on a variety show, or would hear a piece of music, either covered by someone else or her doing it, or when I watched her in movies, it was like, you know, she's just, there's something there that you just wanted to take hold of and have it always be there. And I think it is right now, we're at a moment in time where we are hungering for a little more honesty, a lot more honesty, more humanity, more integrity, more kindness, more humbleness. And if you compare that with unbelievable talent, wow, that makes you real hungry. So I certainly understand what people are feeling and why this passing is eclipsing a lot of others. And you know, in this instance, it really should be a total eclipse of some others. So, what I'm going to do, I do have a piece of Dolly Parton music to play, but instead of playing that, I will play it at some point, or maybe right after. But I'm going to play a piece of music by John McCutcheon, another Southerner. But this is, I have to look for where the track is. Bear with me for a second.
But this is a song he wrote from his album, Trolling for Dreams. And it's a simple song about community and making everyone feel welcome at the table. This is a song called Y'all Means All. And I think in a lot of ways that this song really speaks and encapsulates the spirit of who Dolly Parton was as a human being.

Dolly wrote it, and at least 100 people have covered it, but I really like the way Linda Ronstadt covered I Will Always Love You from Linda's release. What was the name of that release? Country Songs, I think, was the name of that one. And before that, a song that I first heard, not from Dolly, but from Crystal Gayle, who was another female artist who voice I always enjoyed. But that was Here You Come Again. And John McCutcheon from Trolling for Dreams, Y'all Means All. Our email address, wdvrhost@comcast.net. Couple of emails to respond to, but before I do that, let me tell you that you are listening to WDVR-FM 89.7 in Delaware Township, New Jersey, 90.7 WPNJ, Harmony Township, New Jersey, 106.7 in Easton, Pennsylvania, 96.9 Princeton, Lawrenceville, and Trenton, New Jersey, and streaming globally at wdvrfm.org. 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Stan, it's great. He mentioned, all I know is when I think of Dolly, I think of heaven. He also said, perhaps, I'm going to have to interpret this a little better.

can fill me in on that at a later time. But I'm glad you're out there and having a good time. And I want you to continue to have a good time. But you also mentioned that you and Cindy have tickets for the opening night for the Broadway play Dolly, which is in December. That's pretty cool that you were able to score those tickets, because I suspect that the prices have jumped exponentially in the last 24 to 36 hours. And he goes on to say that her loss still hasn't set in yet. Since you're out there, and I assume you're listening because you wouldn't have known to send the email, I did promise if I heard from you tonight, I'd send something out to you and Cindy. And I know, let me open up something here. My USB, where are you? There you are. How about a little Carla Bonoff? I know your wedding song was a Carla Bonoff song. I don't know if I'm going to play that one, but I will definitely play this one. This song called Home. It's a beautiful, beautiful song from Carla.

cut that song off because it played before. I thought we were going to a folk song by Peter Mulvey, but I think it's on a different source at the moment. So let me find another piece of music that'll sort of work well with Mary Chapin Carpenter's Jericho. And prior to that, Carla Bonoff for Jim and Cindy with Home. I'm thinking. I think I need a male voice here. You know what? How about, hopefully this one is in the right file. This is called West 4th and Jones, an area of Greenwich Village that I hung out for many a year. This is Ralph McTell from his release, Hill of Beans.

north, from here to Trempealeau. With everything that we do and do not know,

I opened the hour with some Tim Farrell from his release Cascadia. And I'm going to close the hour with some Tim Farrell. You just heard Don't Let the Sun Catch You Crying. And what else? When I Was a Boy, Dar Williams. I did find Tremolo. It was hidden in a different file by Peter Mulvey. So I did a make good on that one. Westforth and Jones from Ralph McTell. Jericho from Mary Chapin Carpenter. And Home from Carla Bonoff. That's what you heard. I'm going to let Tim take us out of here with Little Martha. And I'll see you on the other side of the 9 o'clock hour.

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6: Since 1955, Delaware Valley Food Pantry has been providing nutritional assistance for residents of the greater Lambertville, New Hope area. The pantry is in Village Square Shopping Center, Lambertville. If you are an individual or family in need, please stop by the pantry during their open hours, Wednesday, 2 to 4 p.m., and Saturday, 10 a.m. to noon.
5: And welcome back to the second hour of Bridges. And prior to the break, I was identifying the music and the musicians, and I forgot to identify Ricky Lee Jones as the person who was doing the song made famous by Jerry Marsden and Jerry and his pacemakers with Don't Let the Sun Catch You Crying. And why did I not identify her? Because at that moment in time, because I just have these random files with not much information, I forgot whose voice I was listening to. But at the same time, I was remembering, wow, this gal used to be married to Tom Waits. I could remember that. But I couldn't remember what Mrs. Waits' name was prior to, well, I think it was still Ricky Lee Jones, before, during, and after. Anyway. I got a slew of emails to get to, and I'm going to get to all of them because there are some important things that I need to mention on those emails. But again, let me identify this, and this will be of special interest for, I got an email from Stephen Caro, who just got back from being in Europe for a couple of weeks. I was wondering where they were. I'm glad you're okay, guys. But as I mentioned earlier tonight, Night Waves, some special programming at 10 p.m., Eileen Sullivan live in studio doing Zen Beyond. It's a mix of Japanese artists. Genres include ambient post-rock, math rock, 70s Japanese jazz, and Kotu. And after that, Carla Van Dyke will be giving us a taste of Night Dreams, music for relaxing and bringing on interesting dreams. As I mentioned earlier, I normally use a single malt scotch for that, but everybody has their own approach to dreamland. So that's what's coming up. And I'll give you another couple of quick notes on our community bulletin board. Coming up on Sunday, August 30th, the Main Street Cruisers at the Muser Park concert series in on Northampton Street in Easton. This is a free concert. It begins at 6 p.m. For more information, go to celebrateewilson.org or just celebratewilson.org. Also, on September 12th, music and a film, the Liz Kehoe Orchestra and silent films at the Movie Hill near the dog park on the Carl Stimmer Arts Trail in Easton, PA. That's at 8 p.m. For more information, you can go to, wow, this is a tough email address to share with you because I can't, it's Carl with a K, Stirner, artstrail.org. Yeah, well, you could also just Google, I guess, the Liz Kehoe Orchestra and silent films at the Movie Hill near the dog park on Carl. Oh, it's Stimmer. Or is it? Oh, no, it's Stirner. Arts Trail in Easton. Just Google all that stuff. You'll figure it out. That's all I'm going to say about that. All right, let's get to some of your emails. And our email address, again, is wdvrhost@comcast.net. And I got to go way back here, all the way to Stan, who sent me an email that was entitled Oops, because we were talking about Dolly Parton. And he just sent me some paraphrasing. He heard Dolly say this on a Randy Travis on Interwebs. Anyway, what he sent me was a short blurb, said, and I guess what she said to Travis was, you know, people really like me because of my big ideas. And you know what? She truly did have big ideas, but that was so typical of Dolly Parton's ability to just, you know, be self-deprecating and just, you know, just go forward with such delightful comedic honesty about who she was as a human being. One of my favorite lines from Dolly was, "It costs a lot of money to look this cheap." and she celebrated that. I always think of her role in a movie, and for a while I worked at a dinner theater as a bartender, and I had to sit through a bad production of Steel Magnolias for like 2 weeks straight, you know, matinee. And it's like, okay, you do the lunch and you do the drinks, and then you have to stay there in case people wander to the bar. And I had to watch a production of Steel Magnolias. I won't say where it was, but it was a production of Steel Magnolias for 2 weeks. And it was torturous. But thankfully, I saw the film after that, and it sort of redeemed my sense of how good the play was and the movie, and especially Dolly Parton in that. So anyway, thanks for sharing that memory. Also, okay, let's get to everybody here if we can. Vladimir, I'm not going to forget about you, I promise. But my buddy Pat down in Stockton also loved Dolly Parton, and she was trying to think of other deaths that were as impactful to me, heard Pat. And all she could think of was like Betty White, a talented and kind special person. We all wanted to keep her in our lives forever. But she said she will put on her thinking cap to name some others. And she paid me one of the nicest and yet scariest compliments in history. She went on to say, you are high on that list of contention for me also. It's good to know that when I do pass, at least in one person's mind, it will be equivalent to the passing of Dolly Parton. Pat, thank you so much for that. Trudy and Richard were thinking of Dolly Parton, and we're glad that I did a bit of a tribute to her. They both loved the part in Nine to Five when she threatened her boss that she would make him a, she would make him a, she would turn him from a rooster into a hen. Yeah, another great tour de force on in film for Dolly Parton and 9 to 5. That was Dabney Coleman. I know I've told this story before, but one night I was at P.J. Clark's, sitting at the bar, fairly intoxicated with a good friend of mine who was a chef in New York, Mike, and we were sitting with Dabney Coleman, and we were all pretty well intoxicated, and we were having a great conversation until I told him I enjoyed him in the film Koch, and he said I was never in that film, and I insisted that he played the lead role. It turned out it was Walter Matthau, and even he knew that. But things went okay even after that. anyway, I want to thank Steve and Karu for they were away for their 50th anniversary, and they said it was a wonderful journey. But as Dorothy said back in 1939, there is no place like home. And I mentioned Vladimir earlier, and this. I'm just going to, again, weave this all together. I got this very nice email. I said, "Hi, Chris, tomorrow is our 60th wedding anniversary. It would be great to have you mention it as we are listening to your show this evening. We are Vladimir and Jesse." I won't use the last name because we normally don't. But to Vladimir and Jesse, I wish you a joyous and happy 60th anniversary. And they would like to hear, suggested possibly, I thought this was in the email too. Why am I missing something here? I thought they requested Somewhere Over the Rainbow. Am I thinking of another email that I got this evening? Huh. Or maybe I don't have the whole email in front of me. Anyway. I think you may have requested Somewhere Over the Rainbow, or maybe someone else did, or maybe it was Stephen and Karu. Did you request that? Oh yeah, okay. That was okay. You requested it. Okay. So I'm going to send Somewhere Over the Rainbow to both Stephen and Karu. I got some other emails to get to, but I'll get to them a little later, and also to Vladimir and Jesse, and also to Penny, who requested some Chris Botti be played tonight, as I recall from some earlier contact during last week's show. So, this is Chris Botti with Somewhere Over the Rainbow.

you been half asleep? And have you heard voices? I've heard them calling my name. Is this the sweet sound

Willie Nelson, Rainbow Connection. And also Eva Cassidy with Over the Rainbow. And Chris Botti with Over the Rainbow. All three of those songs are going to go toward the celebrations of anniversaries. I know that Jesse and Vladimir, their anniversary, 60 years together. Tomorrow, again, a happy and joyous anniversary. Steve and Caro just back from Europe celebrating 50 years. Hey, you got nothing on Jesse and Vladimir, so keep that in mind. And also Chris Botti and some Chris Botti for Penny, who had requested some Chris Botti this week with an instrumental version of Over the Rainbow. I just got a request from Tom, and I'm going to be able to, I think, get that request in, I think. Let's see how much time I got here. Do I have enough time to squeeze this one song in? I got to see how long it is. I'm waiting for it to queue up on my CD player. This is one of those crawl behind my bar and get the CD and see what it does. It hasn't shown up yet, so I don't know what's going on here. Let me see how much time I need on this one. I'm gonna be yapping, and then I'll run out of time for it. Well, yeah, since I am yapping, I'll tell you what. I'm gonna open up the next segment with the song. So I'll get to a couple more emails before we do anything else. Got an email from John from Bucks County, and he was really enjoying when I played Tim Farrell during the opening tonight and also the closing of the first hour. And he had a question. He was talking about sitting up late nights as he listens to WDVR, and sometimes he'll pick up his guitar, and he's more of a collector of a guitar, but of guitars he used to play when he was younger. And but he's plinking away again, and it's a nice late night friend. And he was thinking to himself, even though some time has passed, he was wondering if the guy I played earlier, Bucks County guitarist Tim Farrell, if Tim gives lessons. And yes, he does, John. He does give lessons. So I will pass on to you directly a reply to your email, and thank you for being out there and listening and sharing a story of the guitarist you ran into playing in a corner while you're both attending to the needs of loved ones and when you're in the hospital down in Philadelphia. But I will send you his number, and he's a great guy, so I highly recommend that if you really want to just strum some more again, he is the guide to provide that guiding light. Doug, great to hear from you. Glad you're back home. Sorry you missed the first hour. I talked about you during the first hour, and it was all good, so don't worry about it. Bobby, thank you for sending me that Levon Helm link. I have forwarded it to myself, and I will give it a listen. And to my compadre, Mr. Peterson, who will be with me at the Bleecker Street Cafe, at least remotely, on Friday, thank you for your kind words. It's coming up on exactly 9:30. We are WDVR-FM, 89.7 in Delaware Township, New Jersey, WPNJ 90.7, Harmony Township, New Jersey, 96.9, Trenton, Lawrenceville, Princeton, 106.7 in Easton. A couple of other translator stations that I always forget, so I'm just going with these. And also, streaming globally at wdvrfm.org. All right, Tom, you requested, since we were talking about Ricky Lee Jones earlier and the guy she was married to,

The birth of the grass and the melting snow as we left the lowlands far below. When we spent the spring on the western shore as happy as anyone ever before. And the winter that found us hunkered down in the small stone cottage in the island town. For months of the blessed absence of light when we never left each other's sight. I can taste the salt, I can smell the peat. With you and the whiskey so bitter and sweet. I remember the season and

That's pretty close to my all-time favorite Moody Blues song, Never Comes a Day, from, what album was that? Threshold of a Dream, I believe. To Love Somebody, super version by Phosphorescent. Bring it on home to me, Rebecca Pidgeon. In My Life, Jose Feliciano. Wandering by James Taylor. Eric Anderson gave us Tom Waits' old 55. And Tom himself gave us I Hope I Don't Fall in Love with You. I hope we have time to read this. This is from Vladimir, who was celebrating, him and Jesse celebrating their 60th anniversary. My bride was quite surprised to hear your congratulations on air. 60 years ago, we lived on 10th Street between 1st and 2nd. I used to live between 1st and 2nd also, about 83 blocks north of you. Around the corner from the Judson Church, where Ginsberg read his poetry, our wedding license was about to expire, so instead of paying another $6, we went down to City Hall and got married. We have amortized our investment since then. And yes, I realize you didn't request Over the Rainbow. That was the couple that was married for 50 years, Steve and Caro. But congrats to one and all. Anyway, I want to wish everyone a joyous night, a good night, with all of God's blessings. See you on Friday at the Bleecker Street Cafe, noon to 3:00.

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0: Up next is 2 hours of Night Waves, special programs by WDVR DJs of diverse musical subjects. The DJ will take you on a journey through a musical subject of their choice. So stay tuned to see where the Night Waves will take you.
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Good evening and welcome to Night Waves here on WDVR. I'm your host this hour. I'm Eileen. This hour, we're calling Zenvient. No prescription required. Slow down with me as we explore several genres of Japanese artists, ranging from Kodo music, like you just heard, to math rock. Leave the day behind and settle in. Thank you for joining me. And thank you to Chris for another fantastic bridges. The first piece we heard was called Yamato for Getsu, which is Japanese for moon. And that was Akiho Hasegawa with an absolutely beautiful Kodo arrangement that I chose given the lunar eclipse, partial lunar eclipse on the horizon. And while we're at it, let's check the weather for the overnight and the remainder of your week. And will we be able to see anything tomorrow night, which I think is when the eclipse actually is? And I'm not sure if we can see it from here, but currently, right now, outside our studios in Surgeonsville, it is fair and 75 degrees. And tonight we're looking at a low of 66. Thursday, there's a flood watch in effect, actually. And the flood watch is in effect from August 27th at midnight until the 28th at 4 a.m. So for Thursday, we'll have a high of 84. There'll be a chance of thunderstorms and then showers likely. And for Thursday night, we'll have a low of 66. There'll be showers, then a chance of showers on Friday. There'll be a high of 84. It'll be mostly sunny. And then Friday night, we'll have a low of 62, and it'll be partly cloudy. And Saturday, we'll have a high of 82, and it'll be sunny. And we'll stop there. A sunny 82-degree Saturday looks like a good place to rest. So, how do you get a hold of us? 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Or you can phone us at 609-397-1620, extension 5. So the next song we're going to hear, the next piece, actually, is by a Tokyo-based guitarist named Takuro Okada. And he's an Indian ambient guitarist, in ambient jazz, actually. The song we're going to hear is called Stillwater, and it's a single of his from 2026, actually very recent, I think July. Let's listen.

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3: And you're listening to Zenbient on Nightwaves. I'm your host, Eileen. And what we heard before the break was my new favorite thing. They are a post-rock band called Toe, as in like my big, but it's just Toe. And that album is another thing that I'm going to read to you right now, literally read. It's from 2005, and the album is called The Book About My Idle Plot on a Vague Anxiety. I love post-rock bands and titles to songs and albums because they all tend to do this, or a lot of them do it. There's no lyrics, right? Generally, there's no words, so they stick them all in titles. But anyway, that was called Tremolo and Delay, and they, again, are an instrumental quartet from Tokyo. They formed in 2000, and I'm getting into a lot of their music. It's actually really cool. The next song we're going to hear is by Minoru Minoru Muraoka. And this is from his 1970 album called Bamboo. He is a shakuhachi player. He was born in 1923. He's from Yamada, Japan, and he was a pivotal figure in popularizing the shakuhachi, which is the end-blown bamboo flute developed in the 16th century, popular in a lot of Japanese music. I found 1970s Japanese jazz during COVID-19, and it really saved me in a lot of ways. It was exactly what I needed. I love this piece. This is called Soul Bamboo.

And that was Sakito Shigeo with The Word Two. And that is from, I believe, what is a 2018 remaster of the album, the special sound selection, The Word. He is a Japanese electone player and pianist. In the mid-70s, he recorded a 4-LP set for Nippon Columbia. And this is actually the 2018, that piece we just played is from the 2018 remaster of that collection from the mid-70s. The electone was Yamaha's electronic transistor organ. It's got a great sound. I love that. The next piece we're going to listen to is by Kitaro. And this is from The Best of Kitaro Volume 2 from 1999. He obviously is a Grammy and Golden Globe Award winning composer and performer of New Age music, electronica, at world music and folk. He's also a multi-instrumentalist. His 1978 Astral Voyage was actually made it possible for me to sleep in high school. Anyway, this is The Field.

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3: And you're listening to Zenbient on Nightwaves. And I'm your host, Eileen. I wanted to thank Paul for emailing. And I wanted to say, enjoy the celebration. And thank you for telling me about the moon. I'll make sure to check it out on my way out of the station tonight. I'm really looking forward to that. It's a beautiful day and a beautiful night tonight. And Bobby from Three Bridges, thank you for emailing. I listen to a lot of stuff too. And a lot of this music is what's helped me sleep over the years because I'm not very good at it. So I need a lot of help and a lot of music. There's a lot of music that helps me sleep. This is some of it. And I'm glad you like it. The idea is to, you know, help everybody unwind at the end of a busy day. I know what it's like. So thank you for emailing. The next piece we're going to hear is from another instrumental math and post-rock band. They're from Osaka, Japan. They formed in 2003. The name of the band is Haikei. Haikei in Japanese means hundreds of landscapes. This is from their 2009 album called Okurimono, which is Japanese for gift. And this song is Ono Yomu. Ono Yomu. Let's listen.

Wasn't that pretty? I love that piece. That is Toko Tomo. And she is, that's a single of hers from 2022. It's called Hikari. She's a pianist, vocalist, and a composer, classical pop and alternative. And she is based in Kuroskiki. The next piece I'm going to play is another 1970s Japanese jazz piece. And Mark emailed from Juke Joint Saturday night. Mark has a great show on Saturday nights from 6 to 8. Juke Joint Saturday night. Do not miss it. Tune in. I don't have Tamita tonight, but if I do this again... I probably will, because the Planets is a great album. But this is, the next piece, is Takeshi Inomata on drums and Ichiro Masuda on vibraphone. And this is The Dialogue with Vibraphone. This is from a 1977 album called The Dialogue. This is the 2018 remaster. Let's listen.

Friday, August 28th, presenting Vet Songs. Nine veterans revealed their hearts and histories to nine folk project songwriters who put those messages to music. The resulting songs will be performed with meaning and healing. Proceeds will go to benefit veteran healing programs. All concerts are held at the Morristown Unitarian Universalist Fellowship, 21 Normandy Heights Road, Morristown, New Jersey, at 7:30 p.m. Info at folkproject.org. The next piece we're going to hear is some more Japanese math rock. This is by a band called Suichu Spica, which is actually the brightest star in the constellation of Virgo. This is from their 2022 album OSM. This is called The Language of Flowers.

Thank you so much for listening to this Zenviant Hour of Night Waves. I want to thank Paul the bus driver, Bobby from Three Bridges, Mark from Jute Joint Saturday Night, Bill from Broad Acres. I'm so glad you liked the show. And Warminster Steve, thank you so much for your lovely email. Thank you everyone for listening tonight. It was a lot of fun to share this music. Stay tuned for hour two, entitled Night Dreams, brought to you by the lovely Carla. Tonight, let WDVR tuck you in. Sweet dreams, my winkins, blinkins, and nods, and smooth sailing through your night dreams. Coming up next. Thank you so much for listening. Have a wonderful night.

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That was Enya with that voice that helps you float away, singing Evening Falls. Before that, Eventide with Michael Hoppe. The Northern Lights from Lisa Gerrard. 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

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This hour is pre-recorded, and I'm Carla, your host, with the musical landscape of relaxation. We just heard the flutes of Coyote Old Man, called Ancient Light, and before that, David Arkenstone with Gossamer Dream. Here's a group called Marco May with Breathe.

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This is Carla, your host of a pre-recorded hour of music for some relaxation and dreaming. Here's Bee Tribe with Sketches of St. Anthony.

That was from a group called 2002 with Lady of the Moon, and before that, Stella Mara. Here's Keola Beamer, along with his wife, Moana.

Jamie Siebert on electric cello. In the background were percussion sounds done by elephants at an elephant preserve in Thailand. Her album was called Hidden Sky. Here's David Darling from his album In Love and Longing.

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And you've been listening to a pre-recorded hour for late night listening. This is Carla, your host. And we've tried to take you into some new realms to relax. Here's Sheila Chandra.

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Well, I stepped aboard a riverboat, it was bound for New Orleans. There I met a man who seemed to be a man of means. We got into a friendly game, and at first I won a lot. But somehow when the stakes got high, he always took the pot. Wild card, he had a wild card. The luckiest man I ever saw. Draw a wild card, every draw a wild card. Another wild card. The luckiest man you'd ever chance to see. Well, I told him that he'd clean me out of all my ready cash. He got up like a gentleman and a twirling his mustache. Said he had to meet a lady friend, and from the way she looked, before we steamed by Memphis, I knew that I'd been hooked. Wild card, she was his wild card. The way she played her little game made those other cards look tame. Wild card, she was a wild card. The sharpest gal you'd ever chance to see.

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0: 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It's all good. 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
1: Are you ready, Hezzy? Okay, let's go.

me and Earl was hauling chickens on the flatbed out of Wiggins, and we'd spent all night on the uphill side of 37 miles of hell called Wolf Creek Pass, which is up on the Great Divide. And we was sitting there sucking toothpicks and drinking knee-highs and onion soup mix, and I says, Earl, let's mail a card to Mother and then send them chickens on down to the other side. Yeah, let's give them a ride.

Earl put down his bottle, mashed his foot down on the throttle, and then a couple of boobs with 1,000 cubes and the 1948 Peterbilt screamed alive. We woke up the chickens. We roared up off of that shoulder, spraying pine cones, rocks, and boulders, and put 400 head of them Rhode Island Reds and a couple of burnt-out roosters on the line. Look out below.

0: Well, we commenced trucking, and them hens commenced a clucking. Then Earl took out a match and scratched his pants and lit up the unused half of a dollar cigar and took a puff. Says, "My, ain't this pretty up here?" I says, "Earl, this hill can spill us. You better slow down, you gon' kill us. Just make one mistake and it's the pearly gates for them 85 crates of USDA-approved cluckers. You want to hit second?"
1: Wolf Creek Pass, way up on the Great Divide, trucking on down the other side.
0: Well, Earl grabbed on the shifter and he stabbed her into fifth gear. And then the chromium-plated, fully illuminated, genuine accessory shift knob come right off in his hand. I says, "You want to screw that thing back on, Earl?" He was trying to thread it on there when the fire fell off of his cigar and dropped on down, sort of rolled around, and then lit in the cuff of Earl's pants and burned a hole in his sock. Yeah, sort of set him right on fire.

fry, and his hand was froze to the wheel like a tongue to a sled in the middle of a blizzard. I says, Earl, I'm not the type to complain, but the time has come for me to explain that if you don't apply some brake real soon, they're going to have to pick us up with a stick and a spoon. Well, Earl reared back, cocked his leg, and stepped down as hard as he could on the brake, and the pedal went clear of the floor and stayed right there on the floor. And it says it's sort of like stepping on a plum. Well, from there on down, it just wasn't real pretty. It was Hairpin County and Switchback City. One of them looked like a can full of worms. Another one looked like malaria germs. Right in the middle of the whole damn show was a real nice tunnel, now wouldn't you know. The sign says clearance to the 12-foot line, but the chickens was stacked to 13-9. Well, we shot that tunnel in 110 like gas through a funnel and eggs through a hen. We took that top row of chickens off slicker and scum off a Louisiana swamp. Went down and around and around and down. We run out of ground at the edge of town, bashed into the side of the feed store, downtown Pagosa Springs.

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0: Thank you. Biff, since we're doing the old ones, let's go back and pick up one that I did.
1: I was going to say, I think we ought to do something that Tex Williams is associated with, and certainly they'll remember you for this. Good.
0: This is about the same vintage of Time Changes. This one's called You Can't Break My Heart. It's been broken before.
1: There you go.
0: You can't break my heart. It's been broken before. Broken by...

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But soon there'll just be two of us. Soon you and I will borrow the moon for just the two of us. 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

Que seguro que viene a ver a su Nietzsche Juana Belén. 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

They're building a gallows outside my cell. 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And the whole town's waiting just to hear me yell. I got 24 minutes to go. Well, they gave me some beans for my last meal. I got 23 minutes to go. But nobody asked me how I feel.

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One we didn't record, but one we've sort of taken a liking to. It's called The Wind-Up.

Johnny was just a little boy the day his daddy died, and his mama had a hard time keeping them both, but the Lord knows how she tried. And sometimes she'd tell him, "Son, we got heaven on our side. There's chicken every Sunday, Johnny. Everything's all right." 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And sometimes she would say it when she said her prayers at night. She'd bow her head and say, "Chicken every Sunday, Lord, and everything's all right." 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And as fate would have it happen, Johnny's a rich man today. In fact, they held a dinner to honor Johnny's name. And with his fame and his riches, you might think that Johnny had changed. But 30 rich men sat around and passed the golden cup. And Johnny, the guest of honor, looked around and then stood up. 30 rich men bowed their heads and everything grew quiet. And Johnny said, "Chicken every Sunday, Mama. Everything's all right.

0: a gentle.
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0: guess the thing that I want to do with this is to broaden the scope of a lot of Americans, including myself, because I really am not aware of the language called Yoruba, mm-hmm. right? And just to give me a few words so that we can tune in some of the brothers and sisters in the United States. Do you know what love means? How do you say love in Yoruba? The word love? Ife?
1: Ife. Yeah.
0: Say it before you say it again.
1: Ife.
0: Oh, that's very beautiful.
1: Ife.
0: You
1: know.
0: If I had to say love and I was really in love with somebody like we are, I would
1: Monifest,
0: say...
1: Manifestier.
0: Ife.
1: Manifestier.
0: Manifestier.
1: Yeah, I'm in love with you.
0: I'm in love with you.

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All wrapped in white linen, all wrapped in white linen, as cold as the clay. 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

straight through Sunday blues. Good morning, heartache. Here we go again. Good morning, heartache.

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Cause he's still around, around, around. He's still around. Larry Shute, Gary Morton, Buddy Mitchell, Jack Hanks, John Underwood, Randy Heeman, Bill Evans, Jess Smith, Joel.

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1: I pledge allegiance to the flag of the United States of America and to the republic for which it stands, one nation, under God, indivisible, with liberty and justice for all.

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2: 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Yikes! 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

You gotta love Thursdays, don't you? Come on, man. You got to love Thursdays. You know, I had my first whiff of fall. Was it yesterday or the day before, maybe? And it was a little disconcerting. I will tell you that. You know, when you can smell the next season coming in, you can sort of sense it. I don't know. But as they say, as a famous philosopher once opined, it is what it is. And it goes on. This is the Honky Tonk Roadhouse. Ted Lyons here at 6:03 a.m. or thereabouts. It's actually 6:05 and 32 seconds. We're always living in the past, aren't we? Because now it's 35 seconds. So what are we supposed to do there? I don't know. We just move with the times, I guess. Well, we lost a few good ones. We lost Tim Curry the other day, Shelley Fabre, who I was in love with, and Dolly. Dolly's getting most of the press. A lot of Dolly going on yesterday. I have some thoughts about Dolly. I was going to just mention our trip to Dollywood a little later. But just seemed like a good soul. She really did. Underrated guitar player, I think. Underrated songwriter. And just a nice lady. and original. I mean, there was only one Dolly Parton. Rest in peace. Currently 67 degrees. Today's going to be some showers and thunderstorms. And possibly a thunderstorm later on also. High near 83 degrees. Tonight, chance of showers and thunderstorms. Friday, a chance of showers and thunderstorms. Friday night, mostly cloudy, low around 63 for the weekend. Saturday, sunny, high near 83. Saturday night, mostly clear. Sunday, mostly sunny, high near 85. Partly cloudy Sunday night. And Monday, a chance of showers after 2 p.m. Mostly sunny, chance of precipitation 30%. So that's good. We got a good weekend coming up here. How did that happen? Oh man, those had some good thunderstorms. Lost a tree in my backyard. It's actually a tree split. It was one of those sort of 3-in-1 trunks. And it just split, man. So I have half of a huge tree sitting in my yard. I don't know what's going to happen to it, but I guess we'll just have to see. You know how slowly these things go. Well, in 1549, the Battle of Dusendale, John Dudley, Earl of Warwick, destroyed Robert Kent's army, ending Kent's rebellion in Norfolk, England. In 1556, Holy Roman Emperor Charles V abdicated in favor of his brother Ferdinand I. He just abdicated. In 1585, Duke of Panama's troops occupied Antwerp. There are just hundreds of little occurrences in history won't speak for you, but I'll speak for me, that I had no idea happened. Battle after battle after rain after abdication. I mean, it just goes on and on. In 1776, the British defeated the Americans in the Battle of Long Island. So much went on around here during the Revolutionary War. Around here, I mean New Jersey. Well, that would be Long Island out there. But in this area, we'll say, in the tri-state area, Pennsylvania, New Jersey, New York, and of course, up the coast there to Beantown. In 1782, the Battle of the Combahee River near Beaufort, South Carolina. American abolitionist John Lawrence is killed while leading the charge.
I've never been in battle. I don't know what kind of nerve it takes to run into gunfire, but it. And I've talked to people who have, and they just say, "Well, you have no choice. you're kind of numb. You're frightened out of your wits, and you just do it." I guess that's it. I don't know. But I thank each and every person who has ever done it. So you and I can sit here and enjoy life. Special people. In 1916, Romania declared war on Austria-Hungary. In 1917, Indians set club record by stealing 8 bases in a game. In 1918, the Spanish flu arrived in Boston, beginning the second and deadliest wave in the U.S. And now they're saying we didn't even need to get shots for COVID. Is that right? I guess there's a lot of different thoughts on that. Some say, I got all the shots. If they tell me to get another one, I will. What do I care? Come on. That was a weird time, wasn't it? Everybody hunkered down. The streets of New York deserted. Very odd time. Well, I wonder how history will paint that in about 50 years. In 1932, 200,000 English textile workers went on strike. In 1938, 2 New York City subway trains collided at 116th Street, killing 2 and injuring 51. In 1941, the Shah of Iran, Reza Shah Pahlavi, abdicated the throne in favor of his son, Muhammad Reza Pahlavi. Remember the Shah of Iran? See, I was around for him. 1942, Soviet woman sniper Lamidia Pavlichenko arrived in Washington, D.C., the first Soviet citizen welcomed to the White House by Eleanor Roosevelt. She was a pistol, Eleanor. In 1952, having already won 5,000 meter and 10,000 meter in gold medals, Czech star Emil Zatopek claimed a rare Olympic treble by winning the Helsinki Games marathon in an Olympic record time of 2 hours 23 minutes and 3.2 seconds. Right down to the wire. In 1953, romantic comedy film Roman Holiday, starring Audrey Hepburn, Gregory Peck, and Eddie Albert was released. I guess I've seen it, but I don't remember. In 1958, USSR launched Sputnik 3 with 2 dogs aboard. Remember at the time feeling bad about that. What the heck are these dogs thinking? And remember, we also launched a monkey into space. And he came back okay. I think he did. I hope he did. He had a name, didn't he? Was he Coco or something like that? Thank you for the nice emails. I'm not supposed to give out my email address or my phone number, but I have many times in the past. people have found them anyway, and that's okay with me. I don't mind chatting. What's anybody going to do with any of my information? Go ahead. But no, I have no gigs this weekend. Next Friday, I'm playing at the Lone Eagle Brewery with the Hanger Band. And that Sunday, not this Sunday, next Sunday, be playing down to Pattonburg with the Flexible Flyers again. Going to be doing an afternoon down there. I think 3 to 6, or it might be 2 to 5. We'll have to see how that shakes out. Beautiful day. Last few days have been really nice. Just been enjoying hanging out, watching the deer, watching the squirrels try to adapt to their new home in the down tree. There were a couple big holes in that tree that animals would occasionally poke their head out. There was a raccoon that lived there for a while.
Squirrels abounded in there. So I don't know what they do now. It's not real secure because they're a lot closer to the ground. But I haven't seen anybody popping their heads out. Well, thanks for hanging out with me this fine morning. Another evening. I get these little short movies on Facebook every now and again. They might be 5 minutes long, or maybe a little longer. And they're all kind of the same feelings. I don't know if they come from the same company or group, whoever puts them on. It's usually, well, they're science fiction based. But I was, usually I get, I like most people these days, I get bored quickly. If you don't grab me in the first 5 seconds, I'm gone. You know, flip. But I was catching this one where a guy, for some reason, and I missed the beginning because I was just scrolling up to, come on, let's get into it. You can usually catch it. If you catch like the first, you know, minute, and then you can just scroll halfway down and you still know what's happening. But this guy, for some reason, and I don't know how this happened, but he gained immortality. And he's saying, you know how life goes fast, seems to go faster. He says, well, the older you get, the faster it gets. And, you know, as he's really going into the future, now life is just like bang, bang, bang, bang, day, night, day, night, day, night. And he's married, and early on he's married. And then his wife gets older. She's in the hospital. She dies. He continues on. And, you know, the earth is changing. And the final scene is earth is gone. And he's just floating in space near the sun. And then the sun dies. And he's just floating in space. And that's the way it ended. Kind of like that movie. Did you ever see that movie, The Incredible Shrinking Man? I'm not sure that's the name of it, but I think it is. Where the guy's out in the ocean and he goes through some kind of weird cloud and he starts shrinking. It's a great movie, cool effects. You know, it's from the 50s. And at the end, he just, he doesn't know where he is. And you just hear his voice saying basically that, I don't know where I am. Where's this going to end? And what would happen if he kept getting smaller and smaller? I mean, he's, you know, now a molecule, an atom. Is there another world in there? Another, if you just keep going, what? Where do you go to? But at one point he's got, you know, the cat's after him and he's, you know, a big spider comes after him and he's battling him with a pencil that he's he's tried to sharpen. Check it out, man. It's pretty cool. So that's it for me. I feel like hearing some music and just kind of getting on with life. What do you think? Thank you one and all for tuning in. WDVRhost@comcast.net is the email address. Feel free to use that at any point in time. Thanks for getting up and hanging. And as I say, I could do this without you, but it wouldn't be much fun. It's nice to know you're out there, wherever you may be. Especially when I get these emails or a call saying, I was just riding down the road and I tuned my radio down there and I heard you. And they may say, yeah, I couldn't stand it, so I immediately turned you off. Hey, that's okay. It's not for everybody. Nothing is for everybody, but there's something for everybody. And there's a song in there somewhere. I had a great song title yesterday, and now I forgot it. Yeah, you got to write these things down, but I don't. But I'll just say once again, thank you for hanging out with me. And of course, tune it up.

So was that a good kickoff to your morning, you think? A little bit of Grateful Dead and a little bit of The Outlaws. Underrated band, The Outlaws, I thought. I've used that word underrated a lot. There's a lot of things that are underrated that nobody really pays attention to, you know, that are really should be very rated. But, you know, I do the same thing. You like this, I like that, and never the twain shall meet. This is the Roadhouse Headlines here. I got to tell you, you're listening to WDVR 89.7 in Delaware Township, Flemington, 90.7 Harmony Township, Belvedere, 95.9 Mount Bethel, Warren, 96.9 Trenton, Lawrenceville, New Jersey, and 106.7 in Easton and Bethlehem. 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Thank you, wherever you're listening from. Riverfest is happening, Frenchtown, New Jersey, September 6th, 11 a.m. to 7 p.m. Live music, two stages. The Lenape Nation of PA will be on board. Paper boat races. Local vendors, 60 of them. Excuse me. And WDVR will be there also. That's cool. Right up the road in Frenchtown, New Jersey. One of those cool little river towns. And the Tree Fruit Farm fundraiser is happening. 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Or I suggest you go right onto wdvrfm.org, check out our bulletin board, and you can get all the information you want right there. We just watched a cool short series, and I can't remember for the life of me what it was. That's a problem, you know. We chat with my sister probably a couple of times a week, give each other a call, and it's all about what are you watching on Netflix or Hulu or Prime? And nobody can remember the name. Oh, yeah, we watched something the other night. I don't remember what it was. I don't even remember what it was about. What did we just watch? Something? No, I don't remember. And, of course, we always say, well, we got to write it down. We have to write it down. This is the Honky Tonk Roadhouse. Ted Lyons is my name. I was never crazy about that name. I was never crazy about Theodore, because all through St. Mary's. As a matter of fact, I have a distinct memory. My buddy Jimmy Lyons went through 8 years of grammar school with me, and I would always follow him. So when I heard James Lyons, I would have to, you know, my ears would perk because I knew Theodore Lyons was next. But I remember the first day of first grade, and we were lined up in the back of the room. And now I don't know why they called me first on this day, but they said Theodore Lyons, and I didn't move. I didn't know my name was Theodore. I thought it was Teddy. That's what everybody always called me. And he just like elbowed me. Hey, that's you, man. Isn't that what? And there were a couple of teachers who would call me Ted or Teddy, but not the nuns. No, it was Theodore all the way. And I just, it was my grandfather's name. And I guess I'm kind of growing into it. I kind of like it now. I've known a few guys over the years who were called Theo. That's what they would call my grandfather a lot, Theo. But anyway, it is what it is. Once again, it is what it is. And kick the morning off with U.S. Blues, Jerry and the Boys. I haven't heard any word about the Grateful Dead continuing. I guess they can now. I mean,
Both drummers are still around. John Mayer is pretty much an official member of the Grateful Dead at this point. And I guess, you know, if Bruce Hornsby is around and the bass player that's been with them for a while. So it's almost like a really good Grateful Dead cover band at this point. But really good. I have nothing but respect for John Mayer, boy. He's stepped in and learned that Grateful Dead song list and put up with Bob Weir yelling at him all the time. Oh, he was incorrigible, that Bob. That's a good Netflix right there. It's called The Long Strange Trip. The History of the Grateful Dead. That's a good watch. Also, Festival Express is another good one. It's about, I think the year might have been 69. And the Grateful Dead, Janis Joplin, Buddy Guy, the band, the Flying Burrito Brothers, I think Sha-Na-Na, and other folks, who I cannot recall at the time, took a train through Canada, and they would make periodic stops to do shows. But the movie is basically what happened on the train, because they were just, playing music and just drinking. One stop was at a liquor store. They bought the place out. Even there was a sample advertisement type bottle of some kind of whiskey or scotch. And, it was 4 feet tall. They bought that. And it's just a pretty cool watch. It wasn't long. It might have been 3 weeks, something like that, 2 weeks. But so there's a couple of recommendations for you if you're into that kind of thing. I get a request for Judy Sill a lot. She was a wonderful singer-songwriter in the 70s, 60s, 70s. Passed away early on. Here's something from her.

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Yes, I guess we've all had those times when we're thinking about last night. Well, I'll just stop right there. The Traveling Wilburys. I was watching an interview with George Harrison the other day. There is so much stuff out there. This was in the middle of some Beatles things I were watching that I'd never seen. There's so much live concert footage from the Beatles. Some of it's not great. You know, it all depends on the sound. They would pretty much walk up on the stage and start playing, and sometimes it was great and sometimes it wasn't, depending on who was mixing. But George was talking about the Traveling Wilburys and how it just came about so organically. I mean, George was going to be in the studio, and I think he asked Jeff Lynne to come along. Or no, Bob Dylan had invited George to come to the studio to do one of his songs, one of George's songs. And George invited Jeff Lynne along, who he just happened to be with, and he said, "We have to stop at Tom Petty's house on the way." And they picked him up, and the whole thing, I'm not sure I have that exactly right, but along those lines. So that's kind of what happened there. And sometimes the best things just happen organically, by mistake, call it what you will. But that was the Traveling Wilburys. And they would have done more had George and Roy stuck around. But that end-of-life thing took care of that. I'm just looking for something here. WDVRhost@comcast.net is the email address. Feel free to drop us a line. And I'll certainly get back to you. And any kind of request you might have, sometimes I can get to that, sometimes I'm not that great at it. But I give it a shot. Weather-wise, we're looking at 67 degrees. Today's going to be some showers and thunderstorms before 2 p.m., then showers, possibly a thunderstorm after 2 p.m. Tonight, a chance of showers and thunderstorms. And for Friday, a chance of showers and thunderstorms, mainly between 3 p.m. and 5. Some patchy fog before 8 a.m. Friday night, mostly cloudy, low around 63. For the weekend, sunny with a high near 83. Mostly clear Saturday night. Sunday, mostly sunny, high near 85 degrees. Sunday night, partly cloudy, low around 68. And Monday, a chance of showers after 2 p.m., mostly sunny with a high near 86. So the weekend is looking good. And that's all we care about, right? The weekend. Did a cool gig the other day with the Flexible Flyers. It was at a place in Sparta. Boy, I can't remember the name of it. The Something Historical Society. And it was just fun. It was outside. Very friendly crowd. And a fun gig. It's nice to have fun gigs every now and again. Did I mention WDVRhost@comcast.net is the email address? I think I did. What else was in there? Tell Me Why, the Beatles. I love those early pop songs, man. George Martin says in his book, All You Need Is Ears, he would just sit back and he couldn't believe the amount of music that was coming out of the Beatles. And such a different sound. The 59th Street Bridge song, or as everybody calls it, Feeling Groovy. That's a lot easier, Feeling Groovy. I'm feeling very groovy. I feel groovy most of the time.
There are times where you get the blues, you get that funk on. And I'm a big believer in, unless you have something clinical going on, that's different. But if you're just a normal human and you get the blues every now and again, personally, I like to just sort of embrace it. And be blue, be depressed, be in a funk, go off by yourself and, you know, feel sorry for yourself. Weep if you have to. And, you know, do that for however long it takes. And then usually I find I'm done. It's okay. Shake it off and get back to it, whatever it may be. You can do that. I'll try it. Try it. Of course, we all know people who are constantly under a black cloud. In my limo driving days, I met a few people like that. You know, their flight would always be late. Their boss would always be mad at them. Their wife was always angry with them. Who knows what, you know? And I would find that a lot of people sort of bring that on themselves. Maybe they put out that vibe or something. I don't know. I can think of one person in particular that just, oh, no. I would see I would be spending time with him on a certain day and said, this ain't going to go well. And he liked me, but I just always knew something was going to go wrong. What are you going to do? Here's Casper Essman. Pretty cool version of a Temps tune. Thanks for hanging out.

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Nothing like a good soul scream. You know what I mean? Al Green, you took my money and my cigarettes. Now you've gone too far. You took my money, okay, but now you took my cigarettes. Have you ever seen the get the YouTube thing? Well, I love watching these. I can't help it, you know? Well, it's like America's Funniest Videos started this, I guess, where people fall or, you know, a couple's trying to, guy's trying to lift his girlfriend over his head, like the Patrick Swayze thing, and they get momentum and they're going and they fall into the cake and things like that. I like watching those. But you know what I can watch all day is the one where people scare somebody. Like, you know, the husband walks in and the woman's behind the door and she just jumps out, boo. Grown men just scream like little girls. But the James Brown thing with the scream, where, you know, the walk up behind somebody and I Feel Good starts out with that. I feel good. And the whole video is just people walking up to somebody and with putting the James Brown scream on and watching their reaction. And of course, their phone goes flying or their soda goes crazy across the room or who knows what. They fall down. But the reaction is just, it's hilarious. And for some reason, people seem to try to pull their shoe off and throw that at the person. I guess that's one of the first reactions. But check it out. The James Brown scream scaring people. And, you know, there's 1,000 snippets. And they go on for 5 seconds. But, man, it's that's entertainment. I'll tell you right there. Take Me to the River. What a groove. What a groove. I've only had a chance to play with the horn section a couple of times in my life. But, boy, there is something about when those horns come in. It'll just... it gets right into your bones. If I ever needed someone, Van Morrison and Mavis Staples. That's a Van Morrison tune. Talk about a guy who sings behind the beat. I was catching Willie Nelson. I came home the other night and Linda was watching it. She loves Willie. She's taken Dolly very hard. But I think when Willie goes... it's going to be dark around here for a few days. But she was watching the Willie thing, and I was watching it, and it was his whole life. It was the whole documentary. I didn't watch the whole thing, but somebody was saying, I can't remember who it was, how Willie sings behind the beat. And it's kind of hard to explain, but, you know, the songs are 1, 2, 3, 4. If I didn't love you, but he'll just kind of let the music go for a while and then sing, maybe come in on beat number 3 and sort of catch up. But he always lands right on the one. He lands right where he's supposed to somehow. And there was some early video of him, you know, and he was all clean shaven and I think on the Porter Wagner show or one of those. And it was just a great example of him. He'll just look at the camera as the song's going on and then start singing and catch up. Or maybe go a little bit ahead. And his guitar playing is the same way. So there's a couple cuts of him singing and playing with Dylan, who is also notorious for not staying on the beat. And how these guys stayed together. But he makes it work. He makes it work. Brother Willie loves his weed. Roll him up and smoke him when he dies. That's the song he has. If I ever needed someone, yeah. Heart of the Country, Paul McCartney, and Linda McCartney gets credit for that also. I guess she got some of the publishing. Well, this is the Roadhouse Deadlines here. Thanks for hanging out. It's 7:19 in the a.m. Raining in Surgeonsville at the moment. Not sure what it's like by you, but it's going to be a nice weekend.
just get through today and tomorrow, and then back to rain on Monday. Now, what are you going to do? Well, what I'm going to do is continue a little bit bluesy, if that's okay with you. I think, did I tell you everything you heard? Because I know I will miss that sometimes. No, we got it. Got it all. Wow. How did I do that? But this is Susan Tedeschi.

You've had a blast on this tour, and tonight here, very special night, long way from over.

from August 2003 at the Altid Pavilion in Walnut Creek, North Carolina. The Allman Brothers Band sounded suspiciously like Warren Haynes playing that slide guitar. The Work Song, the Paul Butterfield Blues Band. You Need to Be With Me, Susan Tedeschi. A not too subtle message from Susan. Take Me to the River, Al Green. Mentioned that already, I think. I want to let you know there's a flood watch in effect for Hunterdon County and Lehigh Valley areas from this afternoon, August 27th, through late tonight. 1 to 2 inches of rain is expected, with locally heavier amounts possible in thunderstorms. Flooding of rivers, creeks, streams, and other low-lying and flood-prone locations is possible. So don't drive through flooded roadways, they're telling us, and I think that's good advice anytime. Although we've all done it, haven't we? Think, oh, I think I can make that. And maybe you can, but maybe you can't. So watch it. Well, this is The Roadhouse. Ted Lyons here, and you're listening to WDVR 89.7 in Delaware Township, Flemington. 90.7 Harmony Township, Belvedere, New Jersey. 95.9 Mount Bethel and Warren. 96.9 Trenton, Lawrenceville. And 106.7 in Easton and Bethlehem. Coming at you, man. Coming at you. I think the weather could be playing havoc with some of the stream going out there. So anybody in the area, get on the radio. But that wouldn't fly for the. I know we have a contingent that listens in Hawaii. It's late night for them. But yeah. The stream could be a little dicey here and there, but not much I can do about that. It's just well, again, as a famous philosopher once said, it is what it is. Yeah, so weather-wise, we're at 68 degrees. Today's going to be shower and thunderstorms for a good chunk of the day and into the night. Friday, a chance of showers and thunderstorms again, mainly between 3 p.m. and 5 p.m., some patchy fog. Friday night, mostly cloudy, low around 63. For the weekend, Saturday, sunny, high near 83. Saturday night, mostly clear, low around 64. Sunday, mostly sunny, high near 85. Sunday night, partly cloudy, low around 68. And Monday, a chance of showers after 2 p.m., mostly sunny, high near 86. Chance of precipitation is 30%. And that is what's going on there. Okay, we all clear on that? I hope so. Weather. Schaefer Farms is going to be having an Irish Fun Day with Willie Lynch and friends, August 30th, 12 to 5. Phone number there is 908-782-2705. Want to get out and see Willie and the gang. Willie's been around, always been around for quite a while. That's right on Route 523 in Flemington. Family day to celebrate, dance, laugh, and make memories. Irish dancers, Rory O'Moore, School of Pipes and Drums, Willie Lynch, of course, A Band of Rogues and the Coffin Ships. Fun for the whole family. They do a lot of fun stuff over there. Thanks for the inquiries. I got no gigs this weekend. Next Friday I'll be with the Hanger Band at that brewery in Flemington. The name escapes me at the moment.
And that Sunday, not this Sunday, but next Sunday, I'll be at the Pattenberg with the Flexible Flyers once again. Sunday afternoon. So thank you for your inquiries. A request from last week. This is the Straubs.

bright. I would never find a one as sweet as you. For every thousand high spring tides, there could never be one to compete.

I love that song. ZZ Top. I was catching a... ever watch The Pawn Stars? It's a pawn shop out of Vegas run by a family. And it's just pretty cool. People bring in whatever they may bring in. And a lot of times it's guitars or rifles or, knives from 1,000 years ago or whatever it may be. And they had a woman brought in a nudie suit. And these were suits made by the nudie company, I guess. But they were really flamboyant and flowery. I'm not sure if there was pants with them, but it was definitely a jacket, like a sport coat. And ZZ Top was notorious for wearing these. They wore it on the cover of one of their albums. And this woman had a nudie suit. And so the guy, he'll usually call in an expert. He says, well, I don't know a lot about that, but I have a friend who does, and I'll call him or her in. And he said, I'm going to call him in. And he called in one of the guys from ZZ Top. I don't remember which one it was, but as soon as he walked in, you knew it was the guy from ZZ Top. And sure enough, he corroborated. He said, yes, this was my nudie suit, and he left it on a plane at one point. So what they did was the guy from ZZ Top, I think it might have been Billy Gibbons, and the guy from the Pawn Stars, each kicked in, gave the woman what she wanted for the suit, and then they donated it to a museum, you know, Country Rock, Country Hall of Fame, or a place in Vegas. There's a music museum out there, or the Rock and Roll Hall of Fame. I'm not sure where it wound up, but it was pretty cool. Jesus Left Chicago, If the Straubs. Boy, that's a heck of a love song. I hope it lasted. That was a request from last week. So I hope that fit the bill. You know, change gears just a tad. This is Billy Strings and Molly Tuttle.

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0: Yeah. You know, a couple of years ago, we took a trip to South Carolina to visit Linda's son and family and grandkids. And so we wanted to go to Nashville. And on the way was Dollywood. Now, I had no real desire to go to Dollywood. But, you know, Linda loved Dolly. And, of course, I like Dolly, too. 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But she just, you know, said, let's check it out. So I really wasn't expecting much. But it's about halfway to between where we were in Carolina and Nashville. So we got a, and it's a beautiful ride. I think it's the Smoky Mountains. Just nice through the mountains and the woods. And then all of a sudden you come to an area that kind of looks like Route 22. And this goes on for maybe 5 miles, and it's all on both sides of the road. Miniature golf, restaurants, bars, honky-tonks, you know, gas stations, Wawa's. Well, not Wawa. They have something else down there. I forget what it is. Stuckey's, maybe. I'm not sure. Bowling, you know, pool holes, whatever you might find. And this is Pigeon Forge. And I think that's where Dolly grew up. And it's just a few miles from Dollywood. So I had gotten us a place there for a couple of nights. And we're going to go to Dolly. Well, I got it for a night. We're going to go to Dollywood the next day. It poured. So we stayed another night. The accommodations were like cabins on a river, little cabins. If I say not too upscale, I'm giving it more credit than it's worth, but it was fine. I mean, we're both very easy when it comes to things like that. So finally the next day it did clear up, and they have a trolley, you know, like the San Francisco Rice-A-Roni trolley that goes from Pigeon Forge to Dollywood. So we hopped on that and rode into Dollywood, and I wasn't expecting much. I was expecting kind of a low-rent Disney World, maybe. And man, was I wrong. As soon as we walked in, there was maybe four or five guys, kind of a bluegrassy band, and just killer. I mean, we stood there and watched them for about 10 minutes. And then moved into the park, and there was a theater, and it was one of these things where it had like shows every 40 minutes, and this was the history of country music. I thought, all right, well, let's check it out. How good can it be? And we got in there. It was a beautiful theater, you know, small, kind of like the Sellersville Theater, maybe. One of the local theaters, and just really nice, comfortable. It got people out, got people in, and there was a live band and performers sort of doing the history of country music, performing and acting it out. And I got to tell you, man, it was as good as any show I have ever seen on Broadway. It was really, I was just berating myself. I mean, I did go in with an open mind. But just really, I was surprised, I got to say. And so, you know, we get out of there. That was just a wonderful show. And then there's performers just all over the place, you know, just on the street, and little stage shows that will go on. And then, you know, a half hour later, they may repeat it. And there's, you know, tchotchkes and booths and little stores and food places and rides, and two of the best roller coasters I've ever been on in my life. I love a roller coaster. And these were two of the best. Linda does not enjoy roller coasters. I had to go on by myself, but I don't mind that. And, you know, other rides and just cool and small and very navigable. I mean, I think the place is a big circle, and 3 hours we were through the whole thing. It was just clean and nice, and everybody was friendly. And there's a replica of Dolly's home that she grew up with, the little cabin. And it was just very cool. And I'd go back there anytime. And Dolly's imprint is on it all over the place. And of course, she left the earth the other day at age 80. What a great life. I mean, how can you be sad for Dolly? I don't think anybody knew she was ill. She liked to keep, her private life on the down low. You never saw her husband, who she was married to, I think for 50 or 60 years. I'm not sure. And I guess that was a mutual decision to keep him out of the limelight. There's only a few pictures of him roaming around. But she was just a cool, cool lady. Really was not above making fun of herself, and wonderful guitar player. There's a video of her on the Johnny Carson show where she comes out, her and a guitar, and she's sitting next to Johnny on the, the dais on the couch. And she plays this song for him. And I think it was, I can't quite remember, I think it might have been maybe about him or kind of comedic. But she says, "I don't know how I'm going to play with these nails," which were like daggers. But she did. She was a good player, really good business lady, and just seemed like a nice, nice person. A lot of Dolly stuff out there. And there probably will be for the next few days. So gone, but not forgotten. Dolly Parton. 80's a good run. She had a nice life and was very generous in a lot of different regards. Well, this is the Roadhouse. Ted Lyons here. Thank you for hanging out with me. What time is it getting to be? 8:17 in the a.m. So, of course, if you have to be somewhere at 8:18, you better get rocking and get rolling. I'm going to send some songs out to Paul and Maisie and the gang. They had a good time. And Zach and Ziggy in Kingston last night. At Mercado. So thank you for listening, guys. Always good to know you're out there. And there's a traffic thing going on. I-78 eastbound exit 12, Union Township, delays due to a crash east of exit 12. So my advice would be to get off at exit 11. That's Pattenburg. Or if you're coming from the area of Phillipsburg or Easton, you can just get on the service road and take that all the way down to Clinton and get back on 78. That's one thing you can do there. And also I wanted to add something from earlier. There's a flood watch going on. It's in effect for Hunterdon County and Lehigh Valley areas from this afternoon through late tonight. 1 to 2 inches of rain is expected with locally heavier amounts possible in thunderstorms. Flooding of rivers, creeks, streams, and other low-lying and flood-prone locations is possible. Don't drive through flooded roadways. Always good advice. Had a couple of requests for this tune in the last few weeks. I don't know. Is there something going on with the Stones? I think they may be going back out on tour or something. I don't know. But here's one of my favorite Stones tunes. Keep it tuned up. That's all we ask here.
1: Oh, I know you're talking a lot. Let's have a look at you.

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0: Steve Forbert. He's going down to Laurel. And before that, The Stones from one of my favorite albums, Get Your Ya-Ya's Out. The early Stones albums are my favorite. You know, Out of Our Heads, 9x5. I think that's what it's called, 9x5. Or 5x9. But Get Your Ya-Ya's. That's just a wonderful live Stones album. Little Queenie. The first time I saw Bruce Springsteen was at the Ledge at Rutgers, just before Greetings from Asbury Park came out. I had no idea who he was. He was there with the E Street Band, or at least some kind of compilation of the E Street Band, and ended his set with Little Queenie and brought the house down. Just, I don't think anybody knew who he was. I know I didn't, but hung around to watch him. And the boy's going somewhere, I think, if you ask me. Well, this is The Roadhouse. I'm Ted Lyons here, still on air after 33 years. As I mentioned, I think the management just doesn't know I'm here. They think the day starts at 9 o'clock with math and cats and crooners, and I'm just hanging out. But you are listening to WDVR 89.7 in Delaware Township, Flemington 90.7, Harmony Township, Belvedere 95.9, Mount Bethel, Warren, New Jersey 96.9, Trenton, and 106.7 Easton and Bethlehem. And Mark had told me there's a problem. There's a problem right now, 78 eastbound and westbound. I think the problem is on the eastbound side around exit 12. And maybe, as they say, rubbernecking delays. I think the problem may be westbound and rubbernecking eastbound. Either way, it's slow through there. And you can get around it. Just try to stay on 22 and take that all the way down if you're going somewhere in that area of 22. excuse me. They usually come in twos for me. Or you can jump off back west around the Phillipsburg area and get on the service road, and you can take that all the way down to Clinton. But it's traffic, and the weather isn't helping. There's some wild things going on in the world. That whole big mudslide in China, man, like the side of a mountain came down. Looked like a movie. We're lucky, you know. We're in a good spot in central New Jersey. I mean, you know, we get these wild snowstorms, rain and thunderstorms, the occasional hurricane. But basically, we're kind of protected, you know, where we are. I don't know. Arizona is just broiling in this heat. I have family members out there. Wildfires in California. I mean, Shelley Fabre is gone. I loved her. Who didn't? Yeah. She had a hit song with Johnny Angel. Remember that one? Johnny Angel, how I love him, yeah, yeah, da, da, da, da, da. And you know, that was when, you know, Ricky Nelson was having some hits. Paul Peterson had a hit. He was her brother on the Donna Reed Show with She Can't Find Her Keys. Remember that one? And My Dad, where his father couldn't make it to the show to hear the song that he wrote for his dad. Or some business held them up or something, and Jeff was all disappointed. But they're backstage, and a father comes back, and his band is there. He goes, come on, Jeff, let's do it for him right now. And they back him up, and he sings My Dad, and it's desperate. So that's what happened there. TV, huh? I get caught up in Leave It to Beaver sometimes. Man, wow, are those stories and dialogue just weak. But I used to love it when I was a kid. And somehow I still can't look away sometimes.
1: Gee, Wally, I thought it'd be so neat being a grown-up.
0: Ah, Beef. Although I did have a thing for Mrs. Cleaver, I gotta say. Some of those mothers on those, Donna Reed, Mrs. Cleaver, Jane Wyatt. Yeah, I don't know. By request. Here's the Water Boys.

Well, there's the original, Dolly. I'm very watery. So I hope you're in the same shape I'm in. Whitney Houston, does she do a better version? Well, stronger, I would say. More powerful. But hey, Dolly wrote it, and Dolly just does it the way it's supposed to be done. To know her is to love her, or I guess to know him in that point. That was from Trio, Linda Ronstadt, Emmylou Harris, and Dolly Parton. Yes, indeed. Goodbye, Dolly. Goodbye, Shelley Fabre. Goodbye, Tim Curry. And the circle of life continues. Gonna miss Dolly. As mentioned before, she just seemed like a nice lady, you know. Good businesswoman, good guitar player, good songwriter. And we'll be seeing a lot of her in the next couple of days, I'm sure. And like I was talking about earlier, go to Dollywood. You will not regret it. To Know Him is to Love Him, written by Phil Spector. You believe that? And Don't Think Twice, It's All Right, The Indigo Girls with Joan Baez. Fisherman's Blues, The Water Boys, and Oh Marianne, the Dave Goddess Group. With us is and has been and will continue to be, I think at some point, probably next week, the Honky Tonk Roadhouse. Math is up next with Cats and Crooners. Thanks so much for hanging out with me and the emails, and any I missed, I will get back to you. A lot of fundraisers going on. You know, I'm not going to send any money to a fundraiser for a marathon. They just take the money and run. Be at the Lone Eagle Brewery with the Hanger Band next Friday and next Sunday back at the Pattenberg with the Flexible Flyers. Not this Sunday, next Sunday afternoon. Thank you again for hanging out and supporting WDVR. 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

two were scared to death of the big bad wolfie's breath. By the hair of your chinny chin, I'll blow you in. And the twig house answered yes. No one left.

seeing that thing swimming round and round? Yes. Maybe we could reach in and make it drown.

Did you know that Hunterdon Symphony runs a string education program in downtown Flemington? Saturday Strings is all about ensemble playing, and now is the time to sign up. Students of string instruments in middle school, high school, even throughout adulthood are welcome, with intermediate and advanced orchestras and a variety of quartets and trios. 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The show is Cats and Crooners. Good morning. We heard Siamese Cat Song and Who's Afraid of the Big Bad Wolf from Barbara Streisand, great live recording from Greenwich Village. And we begin today's show like so. My name is Math. I'm the host here of Cats and Crooners. We've got a couple more shows, three more shows, including today, before I take a leave of absence to go have a baby. So I'm going to have a great lineup of WDVR DJs filling in while I am away. And we are going to be playing those great jazz standards in all the intervening weeks. Let's hear this one from Nat Adderley, My Heart Stood Still.

Good morning. You're listening to Cats and Crooners here on WDVR. We just heard Linda Ronstadt with Be My Baby. Very sweet song. I was thinking of Tio Abuelo Jimmy when I saw that Linda Ronstadt had a great version of that song. I was like, oh, I know he'll like this one. And yeah, that one definitely gave me some nice emotions as I was preparing this week's show. We also heard Nancy Wilson, For Once in My Life, and Nat Adderley with My Heart Stood Still. We've got time for one more song before we take a short break at the bottom of the hour. So let's hear this one. I just love it. It's something I played at least maybe last week or the week before, written by Fred Rogers, Mr. Rogers, and sung here by Holly Yarbrough.

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0: What exactly is Crispy Country?
1: It's something like... Ain't no use to down a one. With a little bit of...
0: Oh, and what about heady psych rock?
1: That's gotta be... With a tiny sprinkle of...
0: Nice. So, what's a whole lot in between?
1: 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The Rivertown Rambler, bringing you Crispy Country, heady psych rock, and a whole lot in between.

Good morning. We are taking a quick look at WDVR's community bulletin board. And I'd like to tell you about Riverfest coming up in Frenchtown next weekend, September 6th. That's a Sunday. It will run from 11 a.m. to 7 p.m. In downtown Frenchtown. And there will be all kinds of vendors, and WDVR will be there. So we hope you'll stop by. I won't be at the booth, but I do hope to be roaming the town and maybe stop by the booth. They have some Vikings that come down the river in a canoe. So that's always fun. And yeah, you can get good food. And that's all I have to say about that. Another great Frenchtown event that's coming up this Saturday is the Mermaid Mingle. Maybe they're calling it the Merfolk Mingle because, you know, all people are invited. That doesn't just have to be the ladies. And starting, I think, around 5 p.m. or so, maybe 5:30, from the Frenchtown Field over by 12th Street, the mermaids will start at the top of 12th Street, and there will probably be pirates and crustaceans and sailors and octopus. I know I've seen a narwhal in the past. And instead of being a street parade, the mermaid parade will go down the walking trail by the river and wind up at Finbar in downtown Frenchtown on Bridge Street. So you can also just show up at Finbar and they're going to have a little party from 6 to 10 p.m. And you're welcome to dress up in sequins and wear a wig. Just dress up like you live under the sea. So yes, I am from Frenchtown originally, so there's my little Frenchtown tourism pitch. Just a very cute place. Elsewhere, we've got, in Bethlehem, Pennsylvania, the Belleville Street Fair. Inspired by European markets, the Belleville Street Fair is a one-day free family event, Sunday, September 6th, celebrating makers, curators, and collectors with 100-plus vendors, food trucks, music, family fun, and more, rain or shine, under the steel stacks at Arts Quest in Bethlehem. So, there's a couple of festivals for you to put on your calendar if you're interested. And in the meantime, just enjoy these weeks of great weather. Guess we never really looked at the weather at the top of the hour. Looks like 80% chance of rain today. We could see some thunderstorms tonight. But by Saturday and Sunday, we're going to have sunny skies and temperatures in the mid-80s. So that's pretty great for getting out there and enjoying the local area. All right, let's continue now with some instrumental music. Here's something classical for you.

We just heard Blossom Dearie with Someone to Watch Over Me, and we heard A Cottage in the Woods from the score of Disney's Sleeping Beauty. And before that, oh, I feel like I'm on the classical radio station about to make this announcement. Before that, we heard Edvard Grieg with Piano Concerto in minor, A minor, opus 16. And I think we got time for one from Dinah Washington before we hit that top of the hour. Let's cut to that. Here is What a Difference a Day Makes.

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Hunterdon Symphony is a sponsor of Cats and Crooners. And now we turn to the weather. Mostly cloudy today. Looks about right, looking out the window. You may be seeing a light rain where you are. We've got a 50% chance of thunderstorms today after 2 p.m. A high near 83. And it looks like the chance of rain is 80%. So, good thing I brought my rain jacket today. Hope you're similarly equipped. You know, maybe you're one of those people that just keeps an umbrella in your car just in case. I know I have several umbrellas. I have no idea where they are. Well, it looks like we could also see a bit of rain tomorrow. Chance of rain mainly between 3 and 5 p.m. on Friday. But not a lot of new rainfall, maybe less than a tenth of an inch. Except if we do see some thunderstorms, it could be a little more rain than that. But looking ahead to the true weekend, Saturday, high of 83 and sunny. Sunday, high of 85, mostly sunny. So, looks like it should be a very nice weekend in the WDVR listening area. And a little something for the gardens between now and then. A little rain for the flowers. You know, ever since the big heat wave subsided, I pretty much haven't watered my garden at all. And the zinnias look very happy. So, that's been very nice. Yeah, I've been having so much fun cutting zinnias from my flower garden in front of my house. This year I planted what my midwife calls a chaos garden. Just sort of like threw seeds everywhere and just see what comes up. And so we had some nice wildflowers at the start. And then about, I don't know, like late into June, I planted some zinnias and now they're like really tall and I keep cutting them and they keep blooming. So keep bringing in flowers to different people at work. That's been just really nice. Hope your garden is doing well and that you're enjoying all of the greenery and nature that we have around us here in WDVR land. We're going to kick off this next hour of music as we delve into the American Songbook with Nat King Cole. We'll also hear from Julie London, Annie Ross, Barbara Streisand, Amy Winehouse. Pulling out all the stops on today's program. Thanks so much for tuning in and keeping me company here on a Thursday morning. Our show goes through 11 a.m. this morning. And it sounds like Ben's got a great show all cooked up, honoring some of these amazing musicians that we've just lost this week. Dolly Parton and Tim Curry, rest in peace. If you're fans of those artists, you are going to love Ben's show today. I've seen the playlist. So let's hear a little Nat King Cole.

We just heard Swingin' Scotch from the Coleman Hawkins Quartet, and Be My Little Baby Bumblebee from Julie London before that, and The More I See You from Nat King Cole. 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The time is 10:22 on your Thursday morning, and before long we'll hear another song about a bee. I've been seeing lots of bees and butterflies and moths in my garden. That's my rule. When I'm cutting flowers from the garden, I don't cut a flower if there's an insect on it. So, yeah, let's hear one from Annie Ross. Here she is with the Jerry Mulligan Quartet. The song is Give Me the Simple Life.

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Good morning. It's time to take a look at WDVR's community bulletin board. It's August 27th, so some announcements from September. These are really just right around the corner. Doylestown, Pennsylvania will be presenting Concerts at the Commons on Broad Commons Park on September 3rd, 10th, 17th, and 24th. Those are all Thursdays, I believe. And you can find information about it at stageunited.org. Free admission. Concerts kick off at 6 p.m. There will be food trucks, and people of all ages are invited. Riverfest coming up on Sunday, September 6th. That's not this weekend, but next weekend from 11 a.m. to 7 p.m. They're going to have a live animal show, Eyes of the Wild, paper boat races. The Lenape Nation of Pennsylvania will be there. There will be over 60 local vendors with handcrafted items. I love this. There's a bike valet. So if you ride your bike, I guess you hand them the keys and they'll watch your bike while you enjoy the show. Doug Miller will be the family-friendly magician and entertainer on the street. A Frenchtown favorite. Frenchtown Vikings will be there. Like, literally people from Frenchtown dressed up as Vikings who ride down the river in a boat and disembark at the bridge. And there's two stages of musical acts and performances, food vendors. You get the picture. And here's something that you might like to know about from the Food Shed Alliance. There is a tree fruit farm fundraiser hoping to raise $100,000 to directly support local tree fruit farmers who have suffered devastating crop losses. That sounds great. You can find the QR code to donate at our website, wdvrfm.org, if you look on our bulletin board. Some of my favorite local orchards just don't have any peaches this year, and I've heard there are going to be many fewer apples as well. So, yeah, let's keep those farmers in business so we could hope for better weather next year and another great crop. So check that out. In the meantime, let's return to Cats and Crooners. We're on today until 11.

I have just been loving that track in the last few weeks. I'm in the mood for love. That was Jamiroquai and Jules Holland. And apparently they made that recording in the wake of Julie London's death as a tribute. And you can watch a pretty dated and charming music video on YouTube from that era. And they have an actress playing sort of a mysterious Hollywood starlet modeled after Julie London, I suppose. We heard Amy Winehouse with Moody's Mood for Love. And My Girl from Jazz Jamaica. The show is Cats and Crooners. We've got about 12 minutes remaining in the program. Time for just a couple more songs. So, let's see where we want to go with this. How about one from the Schwings Band? Thanks for listening to Cats and Crooners here on WDVR. After today's program, I'll be here on the air for 2 more weeks, pretty sure. And then I'll be going on a 2-month hiatus for a maternity leave, and we'll have a variety of WDVR DJs sitting in. Carla is my backup in case I can't make it on September 10th. Anita has agreed to be here the following week, September 17th. The day after my due date. We'll see what this baby decides to do. Moving around a lot, and I can feel like a whole baby in there. All right, let's hear a couple more songs about dancing.

0: Well, that's our show for today. Thanks so much for tuning in to Cats and Crooners on WDVR. We just heard Jitterbug Waltz from Cecile McLaurin-Salvant and Blame It on the Boogie from the Schwings Band. As we close out today's program, get ready to welcome Ben on the mic for the 11 o'clock number. He will be honoring the legacy of Dolly Parton and Tim Curry on today's show. It looks like a fabulous lineup, so please stay tuned for that, especially if you love show tunes. You're in the right place. And then we've got Kickin' Country coming your way at noon. Wishing you all the best. Have a great weekend. Stay dry tonight and enjoy the sunshine Saturday and Sunday. Maybe dress up as a mer person on Saturday. Maybe I'll see you in Frenchtown. Take care.
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0: Well, we got right to work today. Willkommen, bienvenue, welcome to the 11 o'clock number here on WDVR. I'm your host, Ben. Thanks for joining me in our theater on the corner of WDVR and Broadway. As you know, we very recently lost two icons, Dolly Parton and Tim Curry, and we honor them with our selections today. But first, thank you, Math, and your little co-host, of course, for another lovely Cats and Crooners, and let us take a fleeting glance at the weather. Today, a bit of drama out there. Chance of showers and thunderstorms throughout the day with a flood watch in effect until early tomorrow morning. High is in the low 80s. Overnight, that chance of storms continues. Temps dip into the mid-60s. And for your Friday, we could see additional rain and thunderstorms. Otherwise, we may have ourselves a partly sunny day with highs back up in the low 80s. My friends, we opened with the title number from the original Broadway cast recording of 9 to 5, music and lyrics by Dolly Parton, based, of course, on the 1980 film. We continue with another from the show. This is an autobiographical number sung by the character Doralee Rhodes, whom Dolly played in the film. And it's got that great lyric, "Don't judge me by the cover, because I'm a real good book." Backwoods Barbie. We'll chat again in the wings on the other side of the set.
1: I've always been misunderstood because of how I look. Don't judge me by the cover, 'cause I'm a

So, come up to the lab and see what's on the slab. I see you shiver with anticipation. But maybe the rain is really to blame. So I'll remove the cause. But not the center.

ain't as simple as she seems. A local waitress reveals the secret fantasies she keeps hidden under her quiet facade. Don't see May. That's from the 1978 original Broadway cast of Best Little Whorehouse in Texas, based on a Playboy magazine article. And I have only ever purchased Playboy for the articles, of course. We know that. The article is about the closure of a legendary brothel in, Texas. Dolly Parton starred as Miss Mona in the film version, which we heard from just before Dotsie May, along with Burt Reynolds as Sheriff Dodd, a lovely duet, Sneaking Around. And also on that slab of songs, Tim Curry as the iconic Dr. Frankenfurter, a role he originated with another Don't Judge a Book by Its Cover kind of number. The original Roxy cast of the Rocky Horror Picture Show, Sweet Transvestite. And I know that juxtaposition of numbers might have left a few of you kind of scratching your heads, but it's worth noting that Dolly was a staunch ally of the LGBTQ community, a vocal proponent of marriage equality, equal rights, and self-expression, long before it was fashionable. She said, it's God's job to judge people, and ours is just to love each other. Hallelujah. Ben here in the booth. Thanks for joining me in the theater today as we honor two icons, Dolly Parton and Tim Curry, with our selections. As always, would love to hear from you via email, wdvrhost@comcast.net. I'll be keeping one eye on the inbox. Great to hear from Isotope. I've got some Spamalot lined up later in the show. Cheers. Now, a new show, Dolly, a True Original Musical, recounting Ms. Parton's life story, is slated to open on Broadway later this year. Previews begin, I think, in December, with an opening night that coincides with what would have been Dolly's 81st birthday in January of 2027. And the show, from what I understand, according to her wishes, will go on. Now, obviously, we don't have a cast album yet, but in lieu of that, here's Dolly Parton and a cappella quintet Pentatonics with a number that is sure to show up in that playbill, Jolene.

Tim Curry with a wrenching luscious. Can you put those two adjectives together? Wrenching and luscious? Concert performance of Losing My Mind. That's from Follies, and that's off of the 1996 Sondheim Celebration album here on WDVR's The 11 O'Clock Number. I'm your host, Ben, and this is 89.7 FM, WDVR Delaware Township, 90.7 FM, WPNJ Harmony Township, and we are streaming live online at WDVRFM.org. 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Would love to hear from you. We are honoring icons Dolly Parton and Tim Curry with our selections today. And, you know, by the way, Universe, little stage direction for you. You seem to be tilting at the wrong octogenarians lately. We continue with a country song Dolly wrote and released in 1974. Big hit on the country charts, but then almost two decades later, Whitney Houston transformed it into an iconic pop R&B classic for the ages. This is from the 2012 West End stage adaptation of the 1992 film The Bodyguard, I Will Always Love You.

Strange as it may sound, movie stars are human. Relatively human, after all. And it's hard living up to an image on a screen that is 40 or 50 feet tall. If the world were like the movies, we would never make mistakes. We'd correct our little blunders and select our better.

For if life should go off track, we could simply fade to black. If the world were like the movies, think if marriages were movies, how our lives would be improved. Love preserved on film forever, all the battle

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I'd be there when I was needed, and I'd never break her heart.

Tim Curry as the swashbuckling, womanizing, alcoholic movie star Alan Swan in the 1992 Broadway musical adaptation of the 1982 film My Favorite Year.

Remember that children's book, Guess How Much I Love You? From the 2012 film Joyful Noise, which starred Dolly Parton as well as Queen Latifah and Jeremy Jordan, we love him, a song she penned for the film inspired by her husband of over five decades, Carl Dean, who passed away just last year, From Here to the Moon and Back, something I say to my kids at least once a day. This is WDVR's The 11 O'Clock Number. Ben here in the booth. Thanks for joining me in the theater today. We continue with Tim Curry, originating the role of King Arthur in Monty Python's Spamalot, lovingly ripped off, that's a quote, from the 1975 cult classic Monty Python and the Holy Grail, I'm All Alone. And after that, we're going to return to the original Roxy cast of the Rocky Horror Picture Show, Mr. Curry as Dr. Frankenfurter with I'm Going Home.

I am just the horses. He sells me down the river, so what am I?

0: From the original Roxy cast of the Rocky Horror Picture Show, I'm Going Home on WDVR as the 11 o'clock number. Taking us about to the top of the hour and the end of this show honoring icons Tim Curry and Dolly Parton, let's hear one more from the original Broadway cast of 9 to 5. Music and lyrics, of course, by Dolly Parton, Shine Like the Sun.
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Well, my friends, the curtain is descending, but I look forward to your company again next Thursday when we'll meet here in our theater where WDVR meets Broadway. Call time is 11 a.m. The curtain rises at 11.03 a.m. sharp. Thank you, Fred. Thank you, Dennis from Lebanon. Thank you, Ed. Thank you, Marianne Kay. Thank you, Eric from Copley. Thank you, Isotope, and all of you reaching out and tuning in today. And thank you, Dolly Parton. Thank you, Tim Curry. Keep shining your light down on a world a little sadder that you've taken your bows, but ultimately better for you having shared your brilliant light with us. I'm your host, Ben. Until next week, bravo, chickens.

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1: 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Welcome to the Kickin' Country Show here on WDVR 89.7 in Surgeonsville, New Jersey. My name is Todd Markowitz, and I'm here to give you those country songs that you grew up with, right on up to today, right up to brand new ones. Again, this is the Kickin' Country Show. My name is Todd. I'm on every Thursday from 12 noon till 2. I would like to remind you that this is a pre-recorded show, folks. So you're going to be hearing songs that you like, and I hope I do get all the ones on that you want to hear. Anyway, I'm going to start with some music right now. We're going to start off with a little bit of Dwight Yoakam, Honky Tonk Man.

Oh yeah, the city put the country back in me. That was Neil McCoy. Before Neil, we heard Vince Gill with One More Last Chance, and started off the show today with Honky Tonk Man by Dwight Yoakam. Right now, we're going to go to Mr. Alan Jackson with a little Don't Rock the Jukebox.

Okay, welcome back. WDVR 89.7 in Surgeonsville, New Jersey. My name is Todd. This is the Kickin' Country Show. I'm here every Thursday from 12 noon till 2 in the afternoon. Again, and this is going to be country music that I'm going to be playing for you. Some old songs, some new songs, and a lot of standards, and some songs that you don't know. So anyway, we're going to have a lot of fun. Again, it's every Thursday afternoon here on WDVR 89.7 in Surgeonsville, New Jersey. Right now, how about a little bit of Marty Stewart, Hillbilly Rock.

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3: All right, yes, you're on WDVR. Good afternoon, everybody. My name is Todd. I'm not missing. I'm here. How's everybody doing today on this August 27th, 2026, this Thursday, this rainy Thursday afternoon? It's I'm going to read you the weather in just a moment. Pardon me. We had a couple songs here that came on. We just listened to Mackenzie Carpenter and Midland, and they did "I Wish You Would." That's a really nice song. I like that a lot. So how is everybody doing on this day today? It's kind of soggy out there. I do see on the weather here that there's a flood watch going on here. It says for, now bear with me here just a second, for the extended forecast for Surgeonsville, New Jersey. All right. Now until 4 a.m. Friday. Okay, they have flood watch in yellow on here. Okay, this afternoon, showers and high of 83. And tonight, 50-50 chance of thunderstorms, then a chance of showers and patchy fog. So if you're going to be out on the road, people, please, please be careful. Take your time. Keep your distance from the cars in front of you. And hopefully the person behind you will also keep their distance, just in case. There's been a lot of deer. The young ones are out now with the spots. They're cute. They really are. But they don't know. And you have to be careful. We have to take care of them. So anyway, in this bad weather that we're having here and the shower and the slippery roads, just take your time and you'll get to where you're going. All right. It's slow and steady. Always wins the race. Friday, slight chance of showers, then patchy fog, then a chance of thunderstorms. Friday night, low of 63, mostly cloudy. Saturday, a high of 83 and sunny. All right, Saturday's going to come through with us, come through for us here, okay? And then we have on Saturday night, a low of 64 and mostly clear. So Saturday's looking pretty good. I thought we were going to get some rain, but I think they've changed that now. Okay, and again, it's August 27th. It's now 12:35 and 23 and 24 and 25 seconds. It gives me that. I just felt like I had to do that. That kind of seems like kind of fun to read off those seconds like that. I've got Only Girl, Worst Way, The Way I Want It, Tennessee Orange. I have a whole lot of nice songs that are lined up. And I'm also going to go in and pick some that I've never played before or think I haven't played before on a brand new list, looking up some of the popular songs from 2024, 25, and 26. So how about let's do, let me see here. I'm going to go down to, how about, you know what? Okay, no, I'm going to stick with Luke Bryan. I'll stay country. There was a Beach Boys song on here, and there's a couple other things on here. But, I'm going to stay country, and I'm going to give this song to you right now. What's Your Country Song by Thomas Rhett?

All right, there you have it. Luke Bryan, Love You, Miss You, Mean It. Boy, some of the lyrics in that song are so good. About late one night, the telephone rang, and it was her. She said, love you, miss you, mean it. Do the same. All right, I like that song. How lyrics we can relate to so many of these lyrics in these songs. You know, this is Todd. 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August 27th? Are you kidding? Holy cow, I can't believe. What happened to the other 26 days of this month? It's so wild. Does everybody else feel that too? I mean, it's where the time is going. It's crazy. So grab onto life and have fun with it. And don't let it get away. 12:43:20. That's what we got right now. How about, let's see here. I'm going to just be real casual today, be real easy. And let's see here. Here's a song called In Case You Didn't Know by Brett Young.

All right, there you have it. In case you didn't know, there's a great line in that song. In case you didn't know, you had my heart a long, long time ago. That song's by Brett Young.

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I'm going to have to take a short break for some announcements in just less than a minute, but I will be right back for the whole nother hour of your favorite country songs and some new ones for you, too.

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6: The Bucks County SPCA has a tip line for reporting animal cruelty throughout Bucks County. 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
7: All right. Welcome back, everybody. This is Todd. This is the Kickin' Country Show. This is WDVR 89.7 in Surgeonsville, New Jersey. How is everybody doing today? Are you at work or are you at home? Where are you at today? I hope you're inside. If you've got a job outside, it's going to be tough because it's raining and it's foggy and it's kind of miserable out there. Which will lead me into the weather in a moment. But today it's August 27th. It's now 1:03 on August 27th, 2026. So how is everybody doing today? Things are good here. Things are going real good here. I'm checking my emails, and I've got the seven-day forecast for you. If there is something that you'd like to hear, please go ahead and send in an email to the station. I have access to that, and I can get in there. I can get your song on there for you. So, but anyway, that's it. It's really lousy out today, and so I'm going to give you this. I'm going to read off the weather to you right now. Just be careful when you go out there, folks. Right now, until 4 o'clock on Friday, they have a flood watch. Okay, so that's that. What that's 24, 25, 26. 27, like 28 hours from now. It's I'm sorry, 4 a.m. Forgive me on that. I want to correct that. Now until 4 a.m. on Friday, till tomorrow morning. Okay, that's a correction. Now until 4 a.m. Friday, a flood watch. Okay, this afternoon, a high of 83 and showers. Tonight, a low of 66. Chance of thunderstorms, then showers, and then a patchy fog. Okay, that's bad. When it's showering and it's nighttime like that, it's very, very difficult to see at night. So don't go out unless you have to, and if you do, just be extremely careful. And watch out for those little animals that are running across the street there, too. There's a lot of deer. They're all moving now. Okay, so again, yes, tomorrow is Friday. Again, there's going to be a high of 83, a slight chance of showers and patchy fog, then chance of thunderstorms. Tomorrow night, Friday night, low of 63, mostly cloudy. Saturday, a high of 83. Here's where the change comes in. It's a nice blue sky it shows on the picture here. Saturday, blue sky, high of 83 and sunny. Saturday night, a low of 64 and mostly clear. All right, so this is looking pretty good through on to Saturday. So let's see here. It's I've been playing a lot of different songs. I've been playing female artists, male artists, some groups, some duos. Right now, I'm going to flip over to a country boy here, Mr. Eddie Rabbit. He had quite a number of hits. He was a songwriter down in Nashville, and then he finally got his big break, and thank God for us that he did, because he put out some really good music. And I am also want to make this say this right now about the passing of Dolly Parton. Oh boy, how this she was the absolutely probably the most incredible, wonderful woman. Okay, she helped so many people. She passed on such good things about life. Okay, be happy, you know, be kind to people, and she was funny. Okay, she was an amazing singer and songwriter. Her lyrics and her songs, listen to those really close sometimes, because it's just incredible the stories that she tells about her life, how she was raised with 10 or 11, one of 12 children, and they were poor. Do I have that correct? Somebody let me know. Message me and let me know if I have the number of children correct. But she grew up in very tough times, hard conditions, but she still raised her head high. She took the high road, and she brought so much love and happiness to so many people. So I will play some Dolly songs in a little while, but as I just said a moment ago, a New Jersey guy, Eddie Rabbit, a little Driving My Life Away.

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1: All right, there you have it. Luke Bryan, Knockin' Boots. Okay, this past week, we lost Dolly Parton. Okay, she has passed away, and it's so many people, so much on social media and all over. She was an amazing, incredible woman, brought people together, always showed a kind heart towards everyone, and always took the high road, and she and it was quite easy to see that she made it easy. She made people feel comfortable with her absolutely incredible sense of humor. Everything she touched, everywhere she went, people were delighted to see her, to be in her presence. She truly made the world a better place. Dolly, we will miss you so, so much. But now you're an incredible angel, and I know you're looking down on us. And we thank you for everything that you gave to this world, to everybody. So what I'm going to do now is I'm going to, let's see here, I found some songs here, a couple of Dolly songs. So I'm going to start off with this song, Coat of Many Colors. And I had said a little earlier in the show that she was brought up in a very poor family, a large family, and her mother had, they couldn't afford much, her mother had made her a coat. Out of different pieces of material, and she was proud of that, and she loved it, even though, you know, others saw it and they saw that it was patchwork and it was sewn together, but that didn't matter. It was her mom did that for her, and she took such pride in that. So again, there's just another little piece of what Dolly's like. So here you have it. I found the song on here. Dolly Parton, Coat of Many Colors.

0: And there you have it, Dolly Parton, 9 to 5. And before that, Coat of Many Colors. So many people are going to miss you, Dolly. But we know where you are, okay? And you're looking down on us. Thank you for everything that you've given us.
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Thank you.

Mr. Charlie Pride. There's the secret right there in front. Kiss an angel good morning. All right. And when she comes home.

All right, I'd like to thank everybody for joining me this afternoon here on WDBR 89.7. My name is Todd. This is the Kickin' Country Show. Stay safe this weekend. We're going to have a lot of rain and wet weather, so just be careful. And as always, 410-143, forever, hon. When you come back to me again, Garth Brooks.

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Good afternoon. Welcome to Cruise In. I'm your host, Scott O'Dowd, and I'll be here with you for the next 3 hours. Before we get too far into the show, what do you say we take a look at our weather? Currently at the Doylestown Airport, we've got mostly cloudy and 77 degrees. And we have multiple hazards in effect. There is a flood watch until August 28th, 4 a.m. A severe thunderstorm watch until 8 p.m. tonight. So, what have we got going on here? Let's see. Today, we've got an 80% chance of showers with a predicted high of 83. Tonight, that chance of showers drops off to 50%, but it includes thunderstorms, a low getting down to 65. Friday, 20% chance of showers in the morning, and then with patchy fog. And then a chance of thunderstorms, 30% during the afternoon. A high getting up to 83. Friday night, we've got a low of 63 under mostly cloudy skies. Then, for Saturday, we've got a bright sunny day and a high of 83. Saturday night, mostly clear, low getting down to 64. More of the same for Sunday. Mostly sunny, getting up to 85. Sunday night, a low getting down to 68 under partly cloudy skies. Well, that's the weather here on WDBR, WPNJ. Now it's time to get into the music. We're going to open up with Louis Jordan and his Timpani Five. This one recorded in November of 1947 in Los Angeles and released on the Decca label. And the song we're going to hear is Chickie Moe, Cranny Crow. So let's let the boys have at it.

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3: And welcome back to Cruise In. All right, what did we hear in our first set? We opened up with Louis Jordan and his Timpani 5, recorded in November of 1947 in Los Angeles. And released on the Decca label, we heard Chicky Moe, Cranny Crow. Next up was Billie Holiday from the Commodore label, recorded in New York City in April of 1939, doing Strange Fruit. Then we heard from Roosevelt Sykes from the Decca label, recorded in April of 1939 in New York City. And the song we heard was 44 Blues. And then finished up with Bertha Chippy Hill from 1927 doing Do Dirty Blues. All right, now it's time to get into the pre-rhythm and blues segment, and we're going to open up with the father of the Texas bluesmen, Blind Lemon Jefferson. This one recorded in Chicago in April of 1926 and released on the Paramount label. And the song we're going to hear is Corina Blues. So here we go.

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Well, that's everything I tell you. 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I ain't gonna tell you nothing else, cause you run and tell your daddy hello. Tell your daddy, no.

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4: Welcome back to Cruise In. All right, what did we hear in our pre-rhythm and blues set? We opened up with a Blind Lemon Jefferson from Paramount Records, recorded in April of 1926 in Chicago. And the song we heard was Corrina Blues. Next up was Ma Rainey and her Georgia Band, recorded in Chicago in August of 1927. And she gave us Misery Blues. Next up was the Mississippi Sheiks. And that consisted of Bo Chapman on the vocal and guitar, Walter Vincent on guitar, Lonnie Chapman on the violin, recorded in San Antonio, Texas in March of 1934. And the song we heard was She's Got Something Crazy. And then finished up the set with Charlie Jordan on vocal and guitar, Petey Wheatstraw on the piano, released on Vocalion Records and recorded in March of 1931 in Chicago. The song we heard, You Run and Tell Your Daddy. All right, time for the male vocal portion of the show. And we're going to open up with some vinyl. This is Otis Redding from his Dock of the Bay LP on the Volt label from 1968. And he's going to be doing Let Me Come On Home. And this was penned by Otis and Booker T. So I believe I got all the buttons and knobs right. Here we go.

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3: And welcome back to Cruise In. All right, what'd we hear in the male vocal portion of the show? We opened up with some vinyl, Otis Redding from his 1968 release on the Volt record label, Dock of the Bay. The song we heard was Let Me Come On Home. Next up was Amos Milburn from the Aladdin label, recorded in March of 1954 in Los Angeles, and we heard Milk and Water. And then finished up the set with James Carr from the Gold Wax label, 1966, doing That's What I Want to Know. All right.

Hey, time to get into the gospel portion of the show. And we're going to open up today with the Spirit of Memphis from King Records, recorded in August of 1952. And we're going to hear Jesus Brought Me. So here we go.

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Welcome back to Cruise In. Hour two getting underway here. So what did we hear in the gospel segment? We opened up with the Spirit of Memphis from the King label recorded in Cincinnati in August of 1952 doing Jesus Brought Me. That was followed by Paul Robeson from the HMV label out of England, recorded in June of 1928, doing Scandalize My Name. Then we heard from Brother Joe May, along with the Sally Martin Singers from Specialty Records, recorded in April of 1951. And they gave us, let me see here, Oh Yes, He Set Me Free. Then we had Brother Sidney Harris from the Turn Tag label from 1963 doing He's Got His Eyes on You. And the Swan Silvertones were up next with Look Down the Line, and finished up the set with Washington Phillips from Dallas, Texas, December of 1929, doing A Mother's Last Words to Her Daughter. All right. Now, time to get into the ladies' portion of the show. And we're going to open up with some vinyl. This is Sarah Vaughan from a live concert recorded in Italy in October of 1985 and released on the Polygram label from Italy, and distributed by Mercury Records in the States, I guess. The song we're going to hear today is Moonlight in Vermont. So I believe we're all set. Here we go.

What you say?

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4: Welcome back to Cruise In. All right, what do we hear in the ladies segment of the show? We opened up with a vinyl recording of Sarah Vaughan titled La Divina. Yeah. An Italian release of a live concert from October of 1985, and we heard Moonlight in Vermont. Next up was Sugar Pie Tecento from the Cadet label, 1966, doing In the Basement, Part 2. That was followed by Betty Swan from the Capitol label, 1969, doing Angel of the Morning, and finished up with Carolyn Franklin, Aretha's sister, from the RCA label, 1969, doing Reality. All right. That brings us to Diane's Delights, and today we're going to open up with The Love Notes from Cameo Records, May of 1966, doing Baby, Baby, You. So here we go.

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5: And welcome back to Cruise In. All right, what did we hear in Diane's Delights today? We opened up with The Love Notes from Cameo Records from May of 1966, doing Baby, Baby, You. And then we heard from Jewel King, Imperial Records, 1950, doing Passion Blues. That was followed by Becky and the Lollipops from Epic Records, 1964, doing My Boyfriend, and finished up with the Paris Sisters from Greg Mark Records, 1962, doing Yes, I Love You. All right, now time to get into the labels portion of the show, and we're going to be looking at some of Shelby Singleton's imprints out of Nashville and some stuff out of Louisiana. So let's start with SSS International, Shelby Singleton's label. This one from 1970, it's Betty LeVette and Hank Ballard doing Let's Go, Let's Go, Let's Go. So, let's go.

0: Say what?
1: I'm leaving you, Moody.
0: Say you leaving me?
1: I just don't love you anymore.
0: Baby, after all I've done? But if this is what you want to do, you just walk on away.

0: Attention. 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And again, thank you for your service.
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4: And welcome back to Cruise In. All right, what do we hear in our labels portion of the show? Out of Nashville, we started with Shelby Singleton's SSS International label. And we opened up with Betty LeVette and Hank Ballard doing Let's Go, Let's Go, Let's Go, and that was from 1970. Then we switched down to Louisiana to the Soul Unlimited label from 1975 and heard Moody, that's Moody Scott, doing One Man's Happiness. Excuse me a minute. Had to cough there. Then we went back to Shelby Singleton's SSS label from 1967. Mickey Murray did, excuse me, Shout Bama Lama. And then finished up back in Louisiana.

with the NLA label from 1970, Freddie Love doing Sea of Love. All right, time to get into the blues portion of the show, and we're going to open up with some vinyl. This is Chess Records, and we're going to be listening to Sonny Boy Williamson II, Willie Rice Miller. This one from March of 1958, She Got Next to Me. And this was not previously released. So if I got my buttons and knobs right, here we go.

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Welcome back to Cruise In, Hour 3, getting underway here. All right, what do we hear in our blues set? We opened up with some vinyl. From Chess Records, we heard Sonny Boy Williamson, the album titled Bummer Road. And the song we heard was recorded in March of 1958, She Got Next to Me. Then we heard from Ralph Willis, recorded in New York City, accompanied by Sonny Terry on harmonica, Brownie McGee on guitar, Gary Mapp on the bass, and Ralph Willis was vocal and guitar. And that was from January of 1953, doing Doorbell Blues. Next up was B.B. King from RPM Records, from 1951, doing, She's a Mean Woman. And then finished up the set with James Cotton, Capitol Records, 1971, doing Kitty Boy. All right. Well, before we get into the jukebox portion of the show, what do you say we take a look at our community bulletin board? Inspired by European markets, the Belleville Street Fair is a one-day free, family-friendly event celebrating makers, curators, and collectors with 100-plus vendors, food trucks, music, family fun, and more. This takes place on Sunday, September 6th. 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This is under the Steel Stacks at Arts Quest in Bethlehem, Pennsylvania. And then on Sunday, September 13th at 4 p.m., the East Coast Inspirational Singers will come to the Locktown Stone Church from Harlem, bringing music that is warm, soulful, and uplifting. Their singers have shared the stages and recording sessions with artists including Josh Gorbin, Celine Dion, and Patti LaBelle. 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And a little closer to now, the 27th Old Time Community Hymn Sing and Special Music Program, a free program at the Calvary Baptist Church of Flemington, 262 South Main Street, held from 2 p.m. to 4 p.m. on Sunday, August 30th. 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Light refreshments will be served. All are welcome to come for fellowship and singing. All ages are welcome on August 29th for a square dance at the Frenchtown American Legion from 6:30 to 9:30 p.m. $10 at the door. It's located at 510 Harrison Street. For more information, call 908-996-7594 or online at post 113frenchtownnj.org. And then, what does America mean to you? Come see the artists who have given a visual interpretation that celebrates questions, critiques, honors, challenges, and reimagines the American story on display from August 29th to October 4th at New Hope Arts, 2 Stockton Avenue in New Hope. And let's see if we've got
Friday, that's tomorrow, August 28th, the Folk Project will present Vet Songs. Nine veterans reveal their hearts and histories to nine Folk Project songwriters who put those messages to music. The resulting songs will be performed with meaning and healing. Proceeds will go to benefit veteran healing programs. All concerts are held at the Morristown Unitarian Universalist Fellowship, 21 Normandy Heights Road, Morristown, New Jersey, at 7:30 p.m. For more information, visit folkproject.org. And August 23rd to 29th, the West End Fair is taking place in Gilbert, Pennsylvania. That's in the Poconos. All right, those are just a few of the items that are available for your perusal at wdvrfm.org. Visit the community calendar to find out what else is happening in the area. All right, let's get to the jukebox portion of the show. And we're going to open up today with Dave Appel and the Applejacks from Cameo Records, July of 1957, doing Love in the Jungle. So here we go.

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5: And welcome back. All right, what do we hear in the jukebox portion of the show? We opened up with Dave Appel and the Applejacks from Cameo Records, July of 1957, doing Love in the Jungle. And then we went to the Saru label out of Cleveland, Ohio, from the probably mid-70s. And that was the Elements doing Prove It. All right, time to get into the rockabilly portion of the show. And we're going to open up today with Bobby Lawson from the MRC label, 1958, doing Baby Don't Be That Way. So here we go.

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6: And welcome back. All right, what do we hear in the rockabilly portion? We opened up with Bobby Lawson from the MRC label, 1958, doing Baby Don't Be That Way. That was followed by Joe Mafis doing Hurricane. Then we heard from Lonnie Miley, Satellite Fever, Asiatic Flu from the Klax label, 1958. Followed by Laura Lee Perkins doing Kiss Me Baby. Then we heard Slippin' and a Slidin' from Tennessee Thompson and the Boomerangs from the RCT label, 1959. And finished up with Gene Vincent, B.I. Bicky Bye, Bo Bo Boo. All righty, now time for the Rod Pod. We're going to open up with some vinyl. This is some Brazilian music. Today we're going to hear Brejeiro from Ernesto Nazareth. So buttons and knobs right, here we go.

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4: And welcome back to Cruise In. Shall we review what we heard in the Rod Pod? We started off with Brajero from Ernesto Nazareth from a collection of Brazilian music. And I don't have a date on this, but it was produced in Brazil. Then we heard from the Jolly Boys from the mid-70s. They did Love One Another. Next up was David Z out of Angola from the early to mid-70s doing Uma Amiga. It was a song that was associated

associated with the revolt and revolution they had at the time. He was killed during that war. Then we finished up the set with Austin Faithful, I'm in a Rockin' Mood from the Pyramid Beverly labels from 1966. All right, now it's time to get into the last part of the show, and we're going to open up with Nina Simone, as we have been. This is Breakdown and Let It All Out from Philips Records, 1965. Here we go.

je veux apporter mes bras. 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Je veux apporter

righty. That's going to do it for Cruisin' for this week. In the last set, Nina Simone gave us Don't Break Down and Let It All Out, Phillips Records, 1965. Slim Galliard from Clef Records, 1953, did Go Man Go. Eartha Kitt did Under the Bridges of Paris, RCA Records, 1958. Tom Lehrer, Fight Fiercely Harbor.

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Jay Giles Band. And can't do his homework anymore. Well, you're going to have to start doing your homework because everybody's going back to school. Before that, it was Aretha Franklin, and Won't Be Long. And it won't be long, probably if not this week, next week, back to school. Well, what are the top party schools? Your kids or you go to one of these schools? I got the top five, four in the South, one in the Midwest. Tell you what they are after a couple songs.

That's John Prine in World Without Love. Before that, Tedeschi Trucks Band did their Crazy Crying. Okay, so what are the top party schools? Did you go to one of them, or do you have a kid there or a grandkid? Number 5, Wisconsin. 4, Georgia. 3, Florida State. 2, Alabama. And number 1, Tulane. Number 25, by the way, was the Ohio State University. Sorry, guys, you're going to have to try a lot harder to be a top party school and at least get in the top 5.

0: That's Robert Plant from his latest album, Saving Grace, and a song called Higher Rock. Before that, the Mountain Goats did This Year. Hey, this is the Happy Hour. My name's John Carney. You can contact me at WDVRhost@comcast.net. Okay, so Travel and Leisure magazine, I think it's still in a magazine form, it's probably online, they voted the best small arts culture town for 2026. Here's a hint, it's in New Jersey. If you're a WDVR listener, you probably have been to this town. What do you think it is? I'll tell you later.
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2: 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You're in our dressing room of the Jungle Hut in Passaic, New Jersey, and we're on next. Let's go. 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

That's John Hiatt and Cry Love. Before the break, we have Steve Earle doing City of Immigrants and Johnny Blue Skies, who is Sturgill Simpson, doing Excited Delirium. Okay, so Travel and Leisure Magazine, they picked this best small arts culture town. It's in New Jersey. Who do you think it is? What do you think it is? Frenchtown. They mentioned Art Yard, Frenchtown Literary Festival, and the September River Fest, making it number one in the United States for best small town culture and arts. Keep an eye out at Riverfest for WDVR. We always have a presence there. It's a great event that'll be coming up in September. In the meantime, it's time for your Daily Dose of Dylan. This is a cover by Sean Colvin, and you're going to make me lonesome when you go.

This is just a shortened version. He says, anyone who understands jazz knows that you can't understand it. It's too complicated. That's what's so simple about it. That's a yogi. Vera. Ism.

been in business and I've been in love. I used to fly high like a turtle dove. I had the blues many a time, but they was just some.

That was John Sebastian with his Morning Blues from his album Tar Beach from more than 10 years ago. Before that, Stephen Stills from his Live at Berkeley in 71 album and Do for the Others. Hootie and the Blowfish did Hold My Hand. And Glenn Hansard, who recently died, did his Falling Slowly. That's it for the happy hour today. If you're listening at home, I want to thank you for inviting me in. If you're listening in the car or the truck, hey, be careful out there, will you? And thanks for the ride. See you next week here on the Happy Hour on WDVR.

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Hi, this is Ed McGlynn with a recorded series on WDVR titled Penned, Produced, and Performed, where we'll be exploring the behind-the-scenes story of how the great music of the 50s, 60s, and 70s was created. Each week, we're going to focus on individuals, including songwriters, producers, arrangers, and record company owners whose creativity and ingenuity brought us this golden age of music. Some of these people may not be familiar to you, but their impact on the popular music scene during this time period is undeniable, as we will be seeing and hearing over the next hour. I hope this series will bring back some special memories for you as we follow this musical journey together. This is part two in a multi-part series about one of the most successful and influential independent record labels of the 1950s and 1960s, VJ Records. The label was founded in Gary, Indiana in 1953 by Vivian Carter and James Bracken, who used the initials of their first names to create the label name. James and Vivian were husband and wife, and Vivian's brother, Calvin Carter, was the label's director of A&R, and Ewart Abner left Chance Records to become the label's VP of operations. VJ also operated a number of subsidiary labels, Abner, Tolley, and Interphon. VJ issued their first single in July 1953, and their last charting single was released in December 1965. VJ Records recorded some of the most important artists of the rock and pop era and was the label that introduced us to the Four Seasons and the Beatles. James and Vivian initially set up the VJ offices at 2129 South Michigan Avenue in Chicago, with major rival Chess Records directly across the street. In 1960, they moved to their most famous address, 1449 South Michigan Avenue. VJ Records' singles catalog can be classified in three very distinct categories and genres: blues singers, doo-wop groups, and pop/rock artists. I've covered the releases by VJ doo-wop groups in previous editions of my Doo-wop Corner program, and VJ blues artists are regularly featured by other show hosts on WDVR on their blues-themed programs. So today we're going to explore the pop and rock artists released on VJ from 1958 through 1965. Last week we left off in early 1963, and that's where we'll pick things up this week. VJ Records is a clear study in contrasts. During their heyday, they were one of the most successful record labels in the country. Yet it is also a story of mismanagement and embezzlement, causing the company to go out of business at a time when they should have been enormously successful. I'll talk more about that in detail as we get towards the end of today's program. Let's start off on a high note, however, today. At the end of last week's show, we heard the very first single released in the United States by the Beatles. VJ Records had exclusive rights to the Beatles' recordings, and they released Please Please Me in February of 1963. Of course, that was a year before people were ready for the Beatles and nothing happened with it. However, VJ continued to release singles by the Beatles, and in May of 1963, they released another great record. Let's hear the B-side, a great song called Thank You, Girl.

Okay, there you have the second Beatles single released in the United States on VJ Records. That was released in May of 1963. And as I documented a couple of weeks ago in a show I did, I called England 1963. Of course, the early Beatles releases in the United States did not chart. But VJ Records was the label that introduced that band to the American public. Of course, things would turn around when that record was reissued about 8 months later. And Thank You Girl on that release was the B-side to From Me to You. Now, if people weren't buying Beatles singles quite yet, they certainly were buying singles by the Four Seasons. In last week's program, we heard the first three releases on VJ by the Four Seasons, all of which went to number one. Sherry, Big Girls Don't Cry, and Walk Like a Man. Well, in June of 1963, the Four Seasons just missed having their fourth consecutive number one. It stopped at number three on the Billboard Hot 100. And this was also the first single that was not written by either Bob Crewe or Bob Gaudio. The song was written for them by a guy named Larry Santos. So let's hear the Four Seasons and Candy Girl.

Okay, so there's the Four Seasons with their fourth major consecutive hit on VJ Records, barely missing going to number one four times in a row, stopping at number three with Candy Girl, released in June of 1963. This is Ed McGlynn. This is a weekly series penned, produced, and performed. Today we're in part two of what will be an abbreviated mini-series looking at the pop and rock releases on VJ Records. Now, at the beginning of the show, I mentioned that VJ was one of the most successful independent record labels in the country, and that is true. It's also one of the most tragic stories of a record label that was actually done in by its own success. Now, by that I mean there's a lot of expenses involved in operating a record company. Obviously, you have your physical plant and your offices, but every time you produce a record, you have recording costs. You then have to press the record and distribute it, and you have to pay for all of that. You then also have to pay royalties to the songwriter and to the artist who recorded the song. Well, VJ got themselves into a real mess with the Four Seasons because they weren't paying them their royalties. And the Four Seasons sued them for it, and Candy Girl effectively became the last successful recorded single under the contract with VJ. Now, VJ had some other stuff in the can, which we will hear in a little bit, but at this point, the Four Seasons sued VJ and left the company. So you had a label that had one of the most successful artists in the country leaving at the height of their popularity. That was a huge blow to VJ Records, but fortunately they had other artists who were still charting records. And they still had the Beatles, who had yet to become the phenomenon that we all experienced. And among those artists that would be charting records for VJ was a young lady who was born in Greenwood, Mississippi in 1939. She had learned to play the piano by the age of 10 in church, and then her family moved to the Chicago area. She started recording in 1957, and she released eight singles on four different labels. Her name was Betty Everett. She then signed with VJ Records, and her second single was another one of those songs that Calvin Carter discovered on one of his trips to New York City to the publishing houses and recording companies to see if there was any great material. He came across a song that had been recorded a few months earlier by Dee Dee Warwick. It was called You're No Good. Carter originally intended to record it with Dee Clark, but then he realized it would be a perfect vehicle for his newly signed artist, Betty Everett. Released in October of 1963, it went to number 51 on the Billboard Hot 100.

Okay, there you have Betty Everett's first significant single release on VJ Records, released in October 1963. Her cover version of the Dee Dee Warwick song, You're No Good. Most of you are probably familiar with Linda Ronstadt's cover version of that that came out a number of years later. However, that was Betty Everett's first entry onto the charts. Now, before we heard that song, when we listened to Candy Girl by the Four Seasons, I mentioned that that was the last single released by VJ before the Four Seasons sued them for non-payment of royalties. In December of 1963, VJ released the Four Seasons cover version of the Maurice Williams and the Zodiac song, Stay. Shortly after it was released, the Four Seasons attorneys filed suit against VJ and the song was pulled from the market. In spite of that, the record went to number 16 on the Billboard Hot 100.

Okay, there you have the Four Seasons, their cover version of Stay, released in December of 1963 on VJ Records, going to number 16 on the Billboard Hot 100, in spite of being embroiled, there's the word of the day, embroiled in a royalty dispute with VJ Records. Now, it's interesting the way their situation was structured. A lot of artists are signed directly to a recording contract by a record label. In this particular case, because the Four Seasons were being produced by Bob Crewe, Bob Crewe was the one who actually had the contract with VJ. And so the recordings that he made with the Four Seasons were then leased to VJ Records, and the failure to pay royalties was technically back through Bob Crewe, then to the Four Seasons. So they were all involved in the lawsuit. However, something major happened in January 1964 that turned VJ's prospects back in a positive direction, and that was the British invasion. Most specifically, VJ had the rights to the initial Beatles releases. Now, in last week's show, we heard that a couple of Beatles singles were released in 1963, but nothing happened. However, in 1964, it was a completely different story. In February of 1964, VJ Records reissued Please Please Me with From Me to You on the flip side. In the month of February alone, VJ shipped over 2.5 million copies of Beatles songs. However, as we're going to hear, unfortunately, they still ran into financial difficulties as 1964 played out. But let's go back to February 1964. We heard Please Please Me last week at the end of the show. So let's turn the record over and hear the B-side as it was issued then, From Me

Okay, so there's the Beatles with the reissued version of From Me to You. Had previously been released in early 1963, but of course in 1964, we are now in the British invasion. That was a double-sided hit. Please Please Me, the plug side, went to number 3. From Me to You actually charted up to number 41. But it sold multiple millions of copies for VJ Records, which was both, I guess, a blessing and a curse, because they were selling records like crazy, but they were having a hard time paying the pressing plant and also dealing with royalty issues. We'll continue to talk about that as we continue to pursue the VJ story through 1964 and 1965. And as we'll see, 1964 was an incredible year for VJ Records. In February of 64, in the midst of the British invasion, they got a number one R&B single, Betty Everett's follow-up to You're No Good, a song written by Rudy Clark and produced by Calvin Carter. The backing group on this was a female vocal group called the Opals. This record, as I mentioned, went to number one on the R&B chart and number 6 on the Hot 100. It was called The Shoop Shoop Song.

Okay, there we have another major hit on the VJ Records label. February of 1964, Betty Everett's biggest hit, number one on the R&B chart, number six on the Billboard Hot 100, the Shoop Shoop song, subtitled It's in His Kiss. Now, a few weeks ago when I did the show I called England 1963, we heard that a Lennon-McCartney song called Do You Want to Know a Secret was originally recorded by Billy J. Kramer. Well, the Beatles got around to recording it as well. VJ Records had the rights to it in the United States, and it was released here in March of 1964. It went to number two on the Billboard Hot 100, sung by George Harrison. Let's hear Do You Want to Know a Secret?

0: Okay, the Beatles and Do You Want to Know a Secret, released on VJ Records in March of 1964, going to number 2 on the Billboard Hot 100.
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0: And welcome back to Penned, Produced, and Performed. This is Ed McGlynn, and I'm very happy to announce that I have a new sponsor for the program. Sponsoring Penned, Produced, and Performed are Steve Bessler of Warminster, along with his cat Lucy, who are both avid music lovers who appreciate the music and background information on Penned, Produced, and Performed on WDVR. So Steve, thanks, and welcome to Penned, Produced, and Performed, and welcome as a new sponsor on WDVR. Today we're in part 2 of what will be a 2-part series looking at the pop and rock releases on VJ Records. Right now we're in early 1964 in the midst of the British invasion, and VJ Records was the label that had the rights to the Beatles releases in the United States initially before they were challenged by Capitol Records, because Capitol Records, of course, was the American subsidiary of EMI, which owned all the Beatles' material in England. However, notwithstanding all of that, VJ Records continued to have incredible success with Beatles releases. They decided to form a subsidiary label so that all these releases didn't come out on VJ, which could be a problem for radio station airplay. They created a label called Tolly Records, and they released 2 Beatles singles on that newly created subsidiary. In March of 1964, they released the Beatles cover version of Twist and Shout on Tolly Records. It went to number 2 on the Billboard Hot 100, and they put Thank You Girl on the flip side, which we heard at the beginning of the show, when it was originally released in the United States on VJ in May of 1963. Thank You Girl went to number 74 upon its reissue. The following month, in April 1964, also on Tolly Records, VJ got a double-sided hit out of the Beatles, releasing Love Me Do, which went to number 1. The flip side was P.S. I Love You, which went to number 10. So right now, let's hear the plug side. Let's hear Love Me Do.

Okay, there you have the Beatles from April of 1964 with Love Me Do. Went to number one, and the flip side, P.S. I Love You, went to number 10 on Tolly Records, the VJ Records subsidiary. So VJ Records was selling Beatles by the millions, but as I've mentioned, they were still having financial issues. I'll talk about that in just a little while. We'll continue listening to hit records that were released on VJ Records. We'll move up to August of 1964. VJ Records had both Jerry Butler and Betty Everett under contract, and they got an idea to put them together on a record and sing a duet. It worked out rather nicely. They decided to do a reworking of a song that had originally been written and recorded in French in 1955. It was recorded by an artist named Gilbert Bécaud, who was a co-writer of it. I'm not going to try to pronounce the French name of it because I will butcher it, but the English translation of it was Let It Be Me. There were various cover versions in English, one of the best known being the Everly Brothers, who had a number 7 Billboard Hot 100 hit with it in 1959. Clarence Carter got Betty Everett and Jerry Butler in the studio, and they did a really nice reworking of it. It went to number 1 on the R&B chart and number 5 on the Billboard Hot 100.

Okay, there you have Jerry Butler and Betty Everett doing Let It Be Me, released on VJ Records in August of 1964, a record that went to number one on the R&B chart and number five on the Billboard Hot 100, another major success for the VJ Record Company. However, in spite of continuing to chart hit records, VJ was in deep financial difficulty, most of it now centering around their relationship with the Beatles. It's a bit complicated, but to make it as simple as possible, in 1962, when the Beatles signed with Parlophone Records, Parlophone was owned by EMI, an international music publishing company. EMI had the right to offer Beatles material to any of the other record labels that they controlled in other countries around the world. In the United States, they offered the Beatles material to Capitol Records, an EMI subsidiary, and Capitol turned them down. That's why they shopped them around to other labels, and they came to an agreement with VJ Records, who initially signed an agreement giving them the rights to all Beatles material for the next 5 years. However, a number of events occurred that totally derailed VJ's success with the Beatles. First of all, they were pressing millions of copies of both the singles and the initial Beatles album called Introducing the Beatles that they also had the rights to. VJ made a conscious decision not to report the royalties on these sales, and that resulted in a default of their agreement.

bad enough, it was discovered that the rights to Love Me Do and P.S. I Love You weren't owned by VJ. They were owned by Beachwood Music Publishing, an EMI subsidiary, and they had no right to release them in the first place. That made it even more complicated because the Introducing the Beatles LP had those two songs on it, and EMI filed an injunction preventing VJ from distributing the album any further. So they had to remaster it by taking those two songs off. And all of this, of course, takes money. VJ was now bathing in red ink and really having a difficult time of it. However, to their credit, they continued to release material. Now, I mentioned at the beginning of the program that they had a number of subsidiary record labels, and one of those was called Interfon. The purpose of that label was to primarily release artists from England and other countries. And they got a major hit on Interfon. They released only 18 singles on that label, but they had one that went to number 5 on the Billboard Hot 100. There was a band that formed in North London in 1963. They originally called themselves the Sheratons. The group included Dennis DL, Martin Murray, Alan Ward, John Lantry, and his sister, Honey Lantry. They came to the attention of producer Joe Meek, who got them a recording contract with the UK Pi Records label. A few weeks ago, I did a show called Four British Bands, and I mentioned that there was a songwriting team of Ken Howard and Alan Blakely, who started to write a lot of hits for English bands. Well, they wrote a song for this band called Have I the Right? This band also had a very unique lineup because Honey Lantry was the drummer. Very unusual to see a female drummer in an all-male band. So they got the idea to change their name from the Sheratons to focus on Honey Lantry, the drummer, so they changed the name of the group to the Honeycombs. It was released on Interfon Records in August of 1964. As I mentioned, it went to number 5 on the Billboard Hot 100. Let's hear Have I the Right?

Okay, there you have the Honeycombs, released in August of 1964 on the VJ subsidiary label Interfon Records, and that one went to number 5 on the Billboard Hot 100. Now, as VJ Records continued in 1964 to fight their way through all of the lawsuits and legal entanglements they were involved in, they continued to make use of the licensing agreements that they had set up with British record companies. There was a young lady over in England who had a record that went to number 4 on the UK charts, so they figured it was worth taking a shot at it. It was a young lady whose real name was Lynn Ripley. She was born in Surrey in the UK in 1948. When she was 16 years old, she was dating Dec Klusky of the British group The Bachelors. She had written some songs and recorded a demo of one of them. Her boyfriend played it for producer Tommy Scott, and he got her a recording deal with British Decca Records. Lynn Ripley changed her performing name to a nickname she had been given as a child, Twinkle. And the record was released on British Decca in the UK in October 1964, going to number 4 on the UK charts. VJ Records released it in December on the Tolly Records subsidiary. It got a lot of airplay in the U.S. I remember hearing this song on the radio quite frequently, but it only went to number 110, what they call bubbling under the Hot 100. This was another one of those teenage tragedy songs about a girl whose boyfriend was killed in a motorcycle accident. It was actually banned by the BBC as being in bad taste, but I guess that's what propelled it to success over there. In any case, let's hear Twinkle and her song Terry.

Okay, there you have Twinkle with her song Terry, released in the United States on Tolly Records in December of 1964, only going to number 110 on the Billboard charts. However, that was a big hit in the UK, going to number 4. However, unfortunately, as the end of 1964 came around, VJ Records, in spite of having introduced us to the Four Seasons and having the Beatles, was in extreme financial difficulty. There's an old saying, when there's a problem, you get out of town. They made a very bad decision and relocated their offices to Los Angeles, where the West Coast A&R man, Randy Wood, took over the company. After Ewart Abner was fired for stealing money from the company to pay his gambling debts. To add insult to injury, Ewart Abner started a new record label called Constellation Records and took Dee Clark and Gene Chandler out the door with him. And VJ simply did not have enough money to fight a major label like Capitol, so Capitol won the lawsuit, gaining all of the rights to release all future Beatles material. In 1965, James Bracken realized being in L.A. was a mistake. He brought the company back to Chicago and released almost 75 singles trying to get something going, but none of them charted, except one. They still had some material by the Four Seasons in the can, as they say. And in December 1965, VJ released the last charting single on that label, a song that had been recorded by the Four Seasons a few years earlier. It was called Little Boy in Grown-Up Clothes. It went to number 60 on the Billboard Hot 100.

0: Okay, there you have the Four Seasons with Little Boy in Grown-Up Clothes, released on VJ Records in December 1965, the last single for that label that would chart, going to number 60. Shortly after that, under a flurry of lawsuits and red ink, VJ Records officially closed its doors in its Chicago offices in May of 1966, a sad and very premature ending to a record label that gave us some of the greatest music of the time in pop, rock, vocal group harmony, blues, and R&B. This is Ed McLynn. 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
4: And now for a quick look at the weather. For tonight, we do have a flood watch in effect until 4 a.m. tomorrow. Severe thunderstorm watch tonight from 6:33 that's pretty exact there, until tonight at 8 p.m. So do be careful if you are out and about during that time. We've got a low of 66 degrees tonight with thunderstorms and then a chance of showers. Tomorrow, we do have mostly cloudy skies and then a chance of thunderstorms with a high of 82. Friday night, mostly cloudy skies with a low of 60 degrees. Saturday, sunny and looks beautiful, high of 82. Saturday night, low of 62, mostly clear skies. Sunday, partly cloudy. Or mostly sunny, I'm sorry, with a high of 85. Sunday night is partly cloudy with a low of 67 degrees. And on Monday, we have mostly sunny skies with a high of 86 degrees. So we are slowly climbing back up to our summertime temps. And currently, outside of our Moon Dance studio up here in beautiful Kingwood, Township, what is the temp that you have there?
5: It would be officially 74 thundery degrees.
4: 74
5: thundery degrees.
4: Thundery degrees. Yes, it is. We are having rolling thunder. Actually, we just had a brief thunderstorm with a lot of rolling thunder, and then the sun came out and it looked beautiful. Now it's getting dark again.
5: There's these little cells
4: off and on.
5: Mother Nature is playing tricks on us.
4: So anyway, we are prepared, and we hope you are dressed appropriately for your 3-hour caravan
5: ride. Ready for your 3-hour tour.
4: That's right. Just bring the umbrella and a little rain gear just in case, and we'll all be fine. Okay, stay tuned for the caravan coming up right now.

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Hey. Nancy Ellis on viola. Tom Hadron on violin. One and only Jeffrey Lewis on piano. John Patania on guitar. Dave Shaw on drums. Dave Hayes on bass. Brother Jack Swan on saxophones. Bill Atwin on trumpet.

0: And of course, that's Van the Man, live at the Troubadour from his It's Too Late to Stop Now concert way back in the early 70s.
1: 73.
0: And we thank you so much for joining us tonight on this kind of mixed weather night. As I said, I hope you brought your rain gear for your caravan ride tonight. We are going to try to keep you dry and keep the music going so we keep everyone's spirits up. And, of course, I am your host, Debbie Coy. And I am joined by the one and only sidecar, Steve. And how are you doing tonight?
1: Doing all right. I'm dry.
0: You're dry.
1: Can't complain.
0: That's more than you could
1: job number one
0: ask for, right? But anyway, we do have some good music lined up for you tonight. As some of you may be aware of, my Van Morrison fans, Van is celebrating his 81st birthday on the 31st. I think that's, what, Sunday?
1: Sunday.
0: So he will be celebrating.
1: Or no, Monday. Monday.
0: Oh, well, today's the 27th. Right. So 28th,
1: 29th, 30. 30 days has to
0: turn. Yeah, okay. Anyway, that will be Monday. But we are so glad to still have him with us.
1: Yes.
0: And glad that he's still here to celebrate. And we will be playing, well, you know, of course, as many Van Morrison tunes as we can. Of course, we are limited what we can actually play by him, but we do have quite a few
1: there are workarounds.
0: Nice covers. Yeah, we have a lot of covers by various artists. And we have some duets that we will throw in the mix as well. And anyway, so I do hope that you can stick around and hang out with us for the next 3 hours. Hopefully we will not hit any flood water and go off the road, but we should be okay. Also, as a side note, Dolly Parton passed away.
1: Yeah.
0: What was it? Two days ago, I think, right?
1: Two days, yeah.
0: Yeah. So we do have a few tunes. You know, I don't really usually play Dolly Parton music on this show. We're not, you know, a country show, but I do have a couple of really nice duets that she's done. I have something that she did with Don Henley on his Cass County album. We've got a track from Trio that, of course, they put out, let's see, that was Emmylou, Dolly Parton, and Linda Ronstadt. I think they put that out back in 1987. Seven. Yeah, and then they did a trio too, I think a part two, a few years later. But we've got something from that. We have a collaboration of her with Solomon Burke.
1: Yeah,
0: that is really nice. And so anyway, we will and then I do have Linda Ronstadt doing you know, one of Dolly's tunes as well, so we will get to that a little bit later. Also, I have a couple of requests that came in last week that I wanted to play for a few people. Something for Marianne, something for Irene, and who knows what else. We'll throw in a few surprises along the way, as we normally do.
1: Because we have a lot of music.
0: We do have a lot of music, and we always do every week. We don't always get to all of it, but we will see. We try our best. So anyway, a few people jumping aboard already, and of course the first one on board, as always, as of late,
1: yes.
0: Mr. Doug with Mickey.
1: Yeah.
0: And little Mickey. And let's see what's happening with them. Hey, Deb and Sidecar, what's going on? Let's see, what is going on here? Oh, okay, I don't know what's happening. Let me get rid of that. Okay. What's going on? We hope you are well and dry at the Moondance Studio. Praying the internet stays on for the show. Yes, you and me both, Doug. So we will see. Some of those severe thunderstorms that came through earlier were pretty rough. So we're just hoping we will, you know, keep the fingers crossed, keep the prayers going, and we'll see what happens. The Croc Flock has sided up to the caravan with our A river raft. Oh, okay. We are there. They're ready to go tonight. They are. They're
1: prepared.
0: They are prepared. We are boarding and flapping those wings dry. Lovely ride home on 78 in the driving rain.
1: Oh yeah.
0: I bet. Yeah, we had the same. We were coming up from Flemington, and sun shining in Flemington, and boy, we hit a cloudburst, and we could just about say, but we made it home. We got home in just enough time to like unpack our groceries and get in the house, and you know, it was like
1: It was a mad dash.
0: It was a mad dash, and then it started raining again about 5 minutes later. So, anyway, let's see. Doug says, lovely ride home on 78 in driving rain. Lucky if I could see 50 feet ahead of me. My hands were stuck to the steering wheel.
1: White knuckling it.
0: Like John Candy in Planes, Trains, and Automobiles.
1: That's
0: too funny.
1: That's a picture.
0: That's a picture. Bonus, one of my front wheel bearings started making noise too. Oh, that's always a nice. Oh, boy, Doug, you really do
1: that
0: need that
1: scream
0: show.
1: There.
0: Mickey and I wait for Sidecar Steve to freeze the stress out of us with that chill. Mickey picks are attached. Have a great show and enjoy your weekend. Looks like a nice one. It does. So once we get through this, I think it'll be clear sailing for a while. Anyway, he says, hugs, peace, and God's blessings. Your compadres, Doug and Mickey the Croc Flock. Also, Andy Ken jumping aboard as well. And let's see, Andy says, hope the caravan has floats. Hanging on for a bit. We'll canoe down to Frenchtown later. Have a great float, Sputnik. And that is, of course, Andy Ken. Always great to hear from him. Oh, and we have Bobby checking in.
1: Oh, Bobby.
0: Early rider. I'm riding early again tonight. I'm very disappointed about missing the eclipse tonight due to the rain. Oh, that was another thing I was going to mention. And yeah, I know. They were saying that it might, if it stops by like 10 o'clock or so and the skies clear a little bit, you may be able to view some of it because I think it doesn't start until about 10 something. And it's going to go till about 2 in the morning, right?
1: Right. So peak at midnight and then...
0: Yeah, so you might be able to catch it. Maybe around 11 o'clock, yeah. You might be able to get part of it. So we will, again, fingers crossed for that. We'll see what happens with it. Anyway, my opinion, we should be flying the flags at half staff for Dolly. Yeah, she was a national treasure. She really was. Not just a performer, she really gave a lot of herself. She gave a lot to a lot of different charities, a lot of different foundations. And yeah, I agree. So, but we shall see. Anyway, and he says, peace, Bobby. And Bobby is up in New Jersey today. So, Nanette also checking in. Hey, Barry and Nan checking in. Back home, snug in our comfortable seats. Would like to request a dedication song. What a wonderful world for the passing of Dolly Parton. She certainly made this world wonderful. And a special shout out to Jane, who is recovering from a lung transplant.
1: Oh, wow.
0: And a close friend of my sister. Okay, well, we will send a shout out. Jane, hope you, we're going to wish you a very speedy recovery.
1: Yes.
0: And a full and speedy recovery. And we will see if we can get that tune on in memory of Dolly as well. So thanks for joining in and for jumping aboard, Barry and Nan. Always great to have you guys.
1: Yeah, great
0: support.
1: To have you guys.
0: Okay, I think that's it with the emails. Why don't you put the email address out for anyone else who may not have access to it, and we will...
1: Yes. 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
0: And I thank you for that, and let's let Van kick it off with one of my most requested Van tunes, and happy birthday. Happy 81st birthday to Van.
1: Serve George Ivan.
0: Ivan Morrison. A little bit early.

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1: And we are back, and you are listening to The Caravan here on WDVR FM, and we have a little something from our community bulletin board to share, and then we'll get to what everyone's waiting for, I think, the chill.
2: Yeah.
1: That caravan chill. 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
2: 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On Sunday, this takes place on Sunday, September 6th. It's a free event, rain or shine, and pet-friendly, and it's under the Steel Stacks at Arts Quest in Bethlehem, Pennsylvania. And also on Sunday, September 6th, the same day, between 1 and 5 p.m., the public is invited to an open house at the historic 194-year-old Stover Mill in Irwinna, Pennsylvania, with most of the original mill machinery still in place and having recently undergone a major restoration. The Stover Mill offers a special look back at local history. Members of the Tinicum Civic Association will be located on each floor to explain how the mill used to operate, grinding corn, wheat, because between 1832 and 1932, and they're located along the Delaware at 852 River Road in Irwinna, Pennsylvania, about 2 miles south of the Frenchtown Bridge and about 15 miles north of New Hope. Free admission and parking. So check that out.
1: Okay, sounds like a couple of nice
2: Labor Day weekend
1: events there. Yeah, sounds good. And hopefully the weather will hold up for that. This weekend coming up looks like it's going to be beautiful. Yeah. Hopefully we'll get the same weather for Labor Day weekend. Yeah, we can keep our fingers crossed. Okay, now time for the chill, and then we will get back to our little Van Morrison birthday celebration.
2: Yeah.
1: And let's all take a, without further ado, let's all take a deep collective breath and think positive thoughts, shake off all that negativity, and as I always say, turn off the politics, turn off all the talking heads, and let's just focus on the music and positive energy and a little love and peace and
2: understanding
1: and good music. Yeah, that's right.
2: Right.
1: What's so funny about that?
2: Yeah.
1: Okay, anyway, right. Deep breath.
2: Deep breath in and out.
1: Oh, yeah, second time. And third time is the charm.
2: Ooh, all right.
1: Okay, I feel much better. I hope that worked for all of you, the little chill
2: that
1: is heard around the world. So hope it helps everyone out. Okay, it makes your night a little bit better. Here's Van.

0: song.
1: Okay, and of course that was old Woodstock, and that was from James Maddock and David Immergluck, also known as Jimmy and Immy. And let's see, before that we heard Days Like This from Owen Campbell, and we started off with Van himself doing I'll Be Your Lover Too. And of course, I did play Tupelo Honey before the bottom of the hour break, which I'm sure everyone recognized, but just in case you didn't, I will tell you that that's what that was. That's what you heard. You are tuned to The Caravan here at WDVR WPNJ. We've got a few more people jumping aboard our caravan that I wanted to mention. Stephen Cairo. Hello, Deb and Sidecar. Very nice start to the weekly caravan ride. Glad that you are A-OK in spite of the heavy rain storms. So sorry about Dolly. Seems like she was a wonderful, generous, and thoughtful gal. Thanks ahead for the upcoming great tunage. And that's from Steve in Cairo in Wyalusing. And also Pat checking in, letting us know, this is interesting, Dolly, regarding Dolly. Hi, Deb and Sidecar Steve. I just read that the president has ordered flags to fly at half staff for Dolly, ending on September 1st at sundown. A good gesture for a very special lady. Yes, I agree, Pat. So really happy to hear that. Mm-hmm. Happy birthday, 81, to Van the Man. Keep on keeping on, Mr. Van. Enjoying your show as always. And that's Pat from Stockton. Miss seeing you at the Odd Bird on Friday. Yes, we're going to try for this Friday, Pat. I hope you're going to be there, because we sort of intended to last week, and then something, things come up, you know, life gets in the way. We really are going to make an honest effort this week. So I do hope to see you. It will be nice. It's been a little bit too long. Okay. Also, somebody else jumping on that's not signing who they are, but I know who it is. Do I hear James Maddock? Okay. Yes, you do. And let's see. He's saying gorgeous night in Lacey Township. Bust Lawrenceville, 90 minutes to see if they can beat a Jersey Shore powerhouse. Okay, I don't know what we're talking about there, but anyway.
2: It's an encrypted message.
1: It is, okay. Lawrence O, okay, I thought that this was Paul, but, you know, maybe I'm wrong. But I don't know. I think so. I think I recognize his number. It says Lawrence. Oh, actually, Lacey 6.5. Okay. Oh, that looks like it's a score to something. Okay. All right. Thanks for that, Paul, that important knowledge that we needed. Anyway, hope you're staying dry and you're having a good night. Okay, we're going to keep going here. Let's see. I've got something that I wanted to play from the... You know what? Let's do this one from the Belfast Cowboys.

0: and John Mellencamp, once known as John Cougar Mellencamp, but I don't think he uses that that name anymore. But he's still John Cougar Mellencamp to me. With Wild Night, of course, a Van tune. And before that, we heard, what did we hear before that? Oh, Real Real Gone from the Belfast Cowboys. And that is pretty much taken us up to the top of the hour. I think we will start with the rest of our tunes when we come back after the 8 o'clock break. I have a few more people jumping aboard here. Well, we did mention who I think was Paul from Lawrenceville. Marianne jumping aboard here. Up in Massachusetts. Yes. Evening, Deb and Steve jumping aboard a little late. Made it for the chill, though. what matters, yeah, right? I know. Hope you all are keeping dry. We are trying. It's been a week. Dolly passing is a sad loss. You guys are great at lifting spirits. Well, thank you. We try. And this is from Marianne in Massachusetts. And great to hear from you, Marianne. And I have a request that you made last week that's coming up later. Hopefully we'll be able to get to it once I get all my Van Morrison tunes in. But I think it was you that asked for something from Ricky Lee Jones. So do stick around for that. And I also have a tune going out to Paul from Salisbury Steak Township as well.
1: Oh, yeah.
0: Paul, also known as Lord Chesterfield. So we will be sending a little Michelle Shocked out to him. I think I mentioned that I was going to do it last week and we ran out of time. So anyway, and then I've got something else going out to Irene too. So if you guys are listening, stick around for that. Okay, we're going to, let's let this tune take us up to the top of the hour here.